0: Cap Show, man. We got that No Cap News, the best of edition coming up. James, what you got?
1: I love this one because it really proves the state of America's healthcare system is just trash. An ambulance hit a man on the bike, and what happens next is crazy.
0: Oh, we're going to talk about that on the way. Keep it locked. It's the Bootleg Cap Show.

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1: And you know why.
0: Giving it to you straight, no filter.
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3: 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Talk to him,
4: homie. Time for the No Cap News right now. James, what's going on?
5: Oregon man is going through hell when it comes to our healthcare system. So pretty much he was hit by an ambulance, right? He was riding a bicycle, got hit. He had to take a ride to the hospital. The problem is they charged him $2,000 for the ride to the hospital after hitting him on the damn bicycle. And he's been charged over $100,000 because he's been recovering since the whole thing. So he's
4: Wait, the ambulance hit him?
5: Yes, hit him.
4: Then charged him to take him to the hospital.
5: Hey, put me on the bus if you hit me.
4: That is a problem. That's what's wrong with this country, man. We are ran by a bunch of billionaires and oligarchs and people who are just normal people trying to survive, get to work. They get penalized for it, all right, every single time. All right, look, stay by your radio. Coming up, is there any hand-me-downs you shouldn't accept? We're talking about it up next.
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I'm in the loop with the voo. I'm in the loop with the woo. Which one you broke?

0: They laugh. They sing. And even cry. Rich, you okay? 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
1: I see dead people.

0: give a shout out to our producer, bruh, Cyrus.
1: Come on now.
0: Cyrus, close friend of the show, former Bootleg Kev podcast producer, recently revealed something disgusting. He was driving down a road in a nice area.
1: Oh, this is about to be bad. I already could tell.
0: And there was a mattress wrapped in plastic on the side of the road in front of a house with a bunch of other things that were being thrown out. There was a sign that said free.
1: Oh, you can't take that. Did he take it?
0: He took the mattress home.
1: Oh, that's disgusting.
0: He slept on it last night.
1: Oh, that's bed bugs all day.
0: Just because you gonna grab a mattress on the side of the road?
1: I don't care if it's in the hood, nice neighborhood. Look here, don't do it.
0: He swears it was. Oh, it's in good condition, bro. There's no stains.
1: He probably just sprayed some Febreze and kept it pushing.
0: It's just disgusting. I'm curious. What are some things that you don't accept hand-me-downs or secondhand?
1: A couch as well.
0: A couch?
1: Yeah,
0: nah, I got a secondhand couch.
1: Oh, and you talking mess about Cyrus?
0: It's leather.
1: It's the same situation.
0: Not the same. I think you should never take someone's used underwear or socks.
1: Obviously.
0: I mean, I don't know. Some people do it.
1: Ain't nobody. I don't know not one person that do that.
0: What do y'all think? 877-817-2888, man. What should you not accept secondhand or hand-me-downs, man? It's the Bootleg Kev Show.

0: All right, we're talking about it. Our boy Cyrus picked up a mattress from the side of the road, put it in his bedroom, and is now sleeping on it. He swears it's in good condition.
1: I probably not.
0: We think there's just certain things you don't take. Hand-me-downs or secondhand. And I think a mattress is one of them, but what else? 877-817-2888. What you think?
2: So I don't think you should accept hand-me-downs for eye contact lenses.
3: Eye contact lenses. Have you seen this ever happen before?
2: I actually put in my sister-in-law's contact lenses by accident once because they were sitting on the thing and it was the same case. And she didn't respond like it was a bad, like a big deal. And I was appalled. So
3: now we got the same eye juice going on. But appreciate you calling. Chris is on the phone. What's something you should not accept hand-me-downs from, bro? What's going on?
4: I'd say cloth diapers. Like
1: cloth diapers?
3: I didn't know cloth diapers were still a thing. I thought that was like 1920s.
1: Is this for babies or just older people?
3: Is anybody.
0: Like, who's got cloth diapers in 2026?
1: Oh, that's disgusting.
0: That's diabolical. Hey, anyway, look. That. Well, listen. Listen, let us know your thoughts, man. What hand-me-downs shouldn't you accept? More of the best of the Bootleg Kev Show coming up. Keep it locked, y'all.
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0: 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How you doing, sis?
1: I am doing good. How are you?
0: Outstanding. Listen, ever since you got your brand new Outlander, I know people have questions. What's some of the things they ask you on the street?
1: Is it really true? Does credit not matter at St. Pete Mitsubishi? I mean, sometimes I want to pull out my credit card and show them, listen, this was my score before I walked into St. Pete Mitsubishi, and they were still able to get me into that 2026 Outlander Sport. They

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0: 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We got the best of all this week. Some of our favorite interviews coming up. We're chopping it up with French Montana.
1: Come on now.
0: Huh? Keep it locked for that, man. French Montana's on the Bootleg Cab Show up next.
2: Jay White, turn me up. Miami. That's for all my scammers and my kid money.

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1: What a deal, bro?
0: So French Montana is on the show.
1: Come on now.
2: I saw you spend $1 million on the engagement ring.
3: We're not supposed to be talking about things like that. It just got out there.
2: Well, I'm just curious. Like, is it like a the ring shopping process for you? Is it stressful? Because I got my shout out to my wife. I got her, but I'm stressed out for like 4 months trying to find this ring.
3: Yeah, yeah. Because it's kind of like, you know, when you buy something for somebody that have everything and seen everything and can get anything they want, you kind of like want to be specific and have your own details and
2: make it unique,
3: make it meaningful,
2: right?
3: You know? So I just asked people that knew about that stuff, and I added my own flavor to it, and I kind of did a lot of listening to it, you know.
2: That's important.
3: Yeah, what the person like, and just, you know, definitely.
2: The ice shit that's going on right now is wild, bro.
3: Yeah, man. I mean, not just that. It's coming from having a brother that got deported, and also just being in the shoes of being an immigrant. Because what a lot of people don't understand about being an immigrant is you're already isolated as an alien.
2: Right.
3: You already doesn't have all the privilege that everybody else have. You already can't go to school because you can't get your papers, so you can't get no scholarship. You already can't get a job because you don't have a social security and no health benefits, no nothing. You already can't do anything that a U.S. citizen can do. Right. So you are in a 4x4 jail cell, even though if you're out here in the world. So the only jobs you can get is jobs that under the table, which, you know, you're not even making $100 in 2 days or whatever that is. So it's a struggle for immigrants all around America on how it is. So for me, to see people that grew in a struggle in immigration and made something out of themselves and have kids and this and that and have a family.
2: Businesses.
3: And some people even forgot their native language because they've been here so long.
2: 100%.
3: And they don't even have nobody back home. So to see somebody just snatch that person out of their house and send them back. So that's the part that, you know, that's real hurtful to see.
0: Why was it important for you to be vocal about what's going on in Palestine?
3: I love to stay out the politics.
2: Right.
3: You know what I'm saying? But I just feel like, you know, when it involves kids and mothers and this and that, it just hurt to see.
0: Well, shout out to French Montana. If you missed the interview, you can go check it out on the YouTube channel, man. Hit subscribe, Bootleg Kev, or jump in the People's Mix on the way, y'all.
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0: 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That's James Andre Jefferson Jr.
1: What it do, boo?
0: Yes, sir. We got some of our favorite moments of the Bootleg Cap Show so far in 2026. All this week for the best of, man, as we're on vacay. All right, coming up, we got the No Cap News. A lot more going down, man. But right now, let's get into some brand new music inside the People's Mix.

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5: I'm Altima Morgan of Morgan & Morgan. 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

0: It's the Bootleg Kev Show, baby. It's the best of, all right? All this week, we're playing some of our favorite interviews. You already heard us with French Montana and Ice Cube earlier.
1: Come on now.
0: Tomorrow, the baby will be on the show. Of course, coming up, the best of the No Cap News. 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
1: It's the Bootleg Cavs Show, man. The best of the No Cap News Report is on the way. James, what you got?
2: 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We are literally taking cows through a Black Mirror episode.
1: 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It's the Bootleg Cavs.

0: see what's going on in these streets, man. And you know why. Giving it to you straight, no filter. Let's go. 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
1: The No Cap News with James Jefferson Jr. inside the Bootleg Cash Show. Talk to him,
2: homie. Time for the No Cap News. What's going on,
3: James? I had to double check this story because it sounds crazy, because cows are wearing VR headsets showing green fields to reduce stress and increase milk production.
2: So they're putting VR headsets on cows?
3: Yes, literally, so they can work all day. They don't feel stressed out because they see food all day. It'd be like if they put a VR headset on me and they had Chipotle showing, I'd be happier all day.
2: Oh, man. I don't know how I feel about that. I feel like it's mental torture.
3: It's crazy. That's what it is. That's the only way you should feel about this. I might become vegan.
2: Which company is making the VR headset so I can... I want to invest in the VR headset cow company.
3: Hold on. So you want to make money off the cows that they make a dystopian? This is like that Winter Soldier cow.
2: Yep, I sure do.
3: Oh, you evil.
2: Coming up, more of the Bootleg Cap Show, man. Man, don't forget to follow our guy James online, though, if you want to find more No Cap craziness.
3: It's at James Jefferson J. Check your boy out.
2: Yes, sir. Coming up, we got the Daily Hate on the way, man. Keep it locked.
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1: 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Hey.

0: Hey, Cap Show holding it down, man. We're taking your calls right now for the Daily Hate. Hit us up, 877-817-2888. Call and leave us a voicemail right now. If you got something that's got you pissed off, James, anything you want to hate
1: on? People that be at the gym on their phone, hogging the machine, like, get your ass up. We got some places to be.
0: There you go, man. What are you hating on? We got your calls coming up next. Keep it locked.

0: What are you hating on, ma'am?
1: I'm hating on people that go to concerts and then sing louder than the actual artists. Like, I didn't come to hear you whine like a feral cat. In this specific example, it was actually an orchestra, so there was no reason for people to be singing, okay. And they were. I f***ing hated every second of it because it was just ruined by the people around me. I f***ing hated
0: it. I'm trying to figure out who goes to an orchestra to sing along. I feel like that's a very professional, chill atmosphere.
2: I'm going to be honest with you. If I'm on a little something, whoever's singing, I'm singing with them. It is what it is, boo. I pay for my ticket just like you did.
1: I don't know. I think there's a time and a place. Go to karaoke if you want to sing behind a musical track, but don't go to a concert.
2: Yeah. I'll go to karaoke after. I'll keep the party going.
0: Well, appreciate you getting your hate on, man. More of the best of the Bootleg Kev Show is going down. And of course, if you still want to get your hate in, you can do so right now at 877-817-2888. 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
2: 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Ain't her mama white.

0: 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That right there is James Andre Jefferson Jr.
1: What a dope bout?
0: Yes, sir. We're back at it tomorrow with the best of the Bootleg Kev Show. We're going to have the baby come on the show. Yes, sir. Shout out to him. Plus, a lot more happening, man. So tune in as we enjoy our vacation this week. You will enjoy the best of our show so far from 2026, y'all. It's the Bootleg Kev Show. We out of here. A million.

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1: Never chase bread, chase the vision. Make your word when you say it, be the business. 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Success feel better, independent. 9-11 at the Valley, Adeline. Big Master P vibe, no limit. Ballin' hard on another hemisphere. Somebody tell them people Mr. Him is here.
2: Whoa, whoa, whoa, whoa, whoa, whoa.
1: Mr. Him is

0: 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Never chase bread, chase the vision. Make your word when you see it, be the business. No cap, God am a witness. Success feel better, independent. 9-11 at the Valley, Adeline it. 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Falling hard on another hemisphere. Somebody tell them people Mr. Hem is here.
1: Whoa, whoa, whoa, whoa, whoa, whoa.
0: Mr. Hem is here.
1: Whoa, whoa, whoa, whoa, whoa, whoa.
0: Mr. Hem.
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3: I used to think about immature things. 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

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Zodiac sign, it must be a Gemini moon, cause we about to go half. 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But how many?

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1: So Olivia is 5 years old. 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
1: You up to two?
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0: kitchen that I absolutely killed at. So the last night for the dinner and social, I did a little shopping and bought myself this contour red dress. It was tight and it said badass as soon as I put it on. I felt good. I looked good. I had a few extra cocktails while we networked. It was a great night. I got back to my room and I sent my husband a few pictures of that dress because he hadn't sent it. He called quickly to share his approval. It was a total turn on that my man was liking it, so I told him I'd see him tomorrow and we'd finish the conversation. As I got ready for bed, I realized that I couldn't get the zipper down on the dress. It was tight and it was fitting, and I wrestled with this dress for over an hour and nothing. It seemed like I was going to have to sleep in it. I couldn't just ask a neighbor in the hotel or a stranger in the hall, so I thought about it and I called down to the concierge. The concierge laughed and came up to my room. While embarrassed, I was so happy to have some help. He was Spanish and kind of young looking, about his young 30s, I would guess. And he said, "Let me get that for you," in an accent that was the sexiest thing I had ever heard.
1: Let me get that for you.
2: Just like that.
0: How did you say it?
1: Let me get that for
2: yes,
1: you.
2: Yes, Poppy.
0: you need my help, a Colombian necktie. So it said it was the sexiest thing that I had ever heard. He started to unzip my dress so slowly, it might have been 2 seconds, but it felt like it was about 15.
1: Hey, yo.
0: It was total silence, and I had goosebumps all over my back and shoulder. In my defense, another man hadn't unzipped my anything in 16 years. When I turned around, I could tell that I openly had a choice in front of me. I had two $20 bills in my hand when I had initially opened the door, so I just handed them to him and said, "Thank you very much," and he left. Oh my God, I melted in my bed, and that mental imagery rocked me to sleep that night. I feel guilty because of what could have happened, but it didn't happen. So I'm sharing it with you guys.
2: I mean, you're allowed to fantasize and nothing happened. I wouldn't go running telling your husband, "Hey, guess what? This happened and I felt some type of way about it.
0: You keep that to yourself.
3: Right.
0: Like, that's between you, us, and the people who are listening right now. And your husband driving to the gym like, "Hey, she sent me pictures of red dress." All right, so
2: I've been there before where you can't get the dress up or down, or a necklace or a bracelet or something. You can't get it on because, you know, there's nobody around and it does suck. I would have requested a female come up there and, you know, help me, or I would have walked down.
0: Don't think that's strange to ask somebody from the hotel to come up and unzip your dress?
2: Yeah, it sounds weird when you said it out loud.
3: You're on a work trip.
0: It feels a little weird.
3: I would think that if you're on a work trip, you would probably want to ask somebody that you work with because you know them.
2: Yeah, maybe. Or somebody in the hallway, like a woman just walking by the room. I would have just like waited there, and then I would have seen somebody and been like, "Girl, can you please just help me? I can't get out of this." And she would
0: In this day and age, I don't know if somebody leaning out of their room saying, "Hey, can you come in here for a second to help me out?"
2: Not in the room. You stand out in the hallway. If you see a woman walking by and then you say like, "Hey, girl, can you help me? I can't get this."
0: Okay, that's the big question then. Are you supposed to, because she let him inside her room.
2: She called for him. He works there.
0: Right. I mean, she called the concierge, you know, Latino boy comes up, but he comes in the room. Should she have done it in the hallway? Then it couldn't have been like the temptation doesn't bother me because we're all tempted.
3: Yeah.
0: You make the decisions based off of who you love.
2: Yeah.
0: She didn't do nothing because she loves her husband, but he was in your room. Should he have been in her room?
3: I think, only for the simple fact that she did say that she was embarrassed and she didn't want anybody to see. So that's why he came into the room, because she didn't want anybody else.
0: Yeah. But "I'll do it for you," or whatever he said, would have been less sexy in the hallway.
1: "Mommy, I will do it for you."
0: You're like, "Let me get that for you."
3: If
0: he's in the hallway and unzips her, then she can go back in her room. No harm, no foul.
2: Yeah.
0: Why he in your room?
3: I think it's innocent. I don't see anything wrong with that. That the whole point of him going up there is because you didn't want anybody else to be in your room. So
2: I wouldn't want anybody in my room. I mean, I don't know this dude. There's been weird situations even with employees and stuff like that in people's hotel rooms and all that that go left. So I don't think I would want anybody in my room. That's why I would have, me personally, I would have just stood in the hallway.
4: I got a question.
2: I'm not embarrassed.
0: Just sit in the hallway.
2: I'm not easily embarrassed.
0: Ma'am, are you okay? I can't unzip my dress.
2: And every woman has been in said situation, whether it's a piece of jewelry or not.
3: So my question is, does every woman have like a Rodrigo like fantasy?
0: What?
3: Like I call it a Rodrigo fantasy. It's
2: a
3: like
2: Spanish,
3: the Spanish or like yeah, or like the foreigner or somebody.
2: I would
3: that
2: say
3: comes.
2: Not every woman, but you know.
0: Who is Rodrigo?
3: I just came up with a name.
2: Is that like your other personality it could be, in the bedroom?
3: Yeah.
2: I feel like that's it. Gummy Rodrigo.
3: You know, you got Richie, but then when I want to be real Spanish, you got Rodrigo.
0: I'm like, hey, you met my boy Rich? They're like, who? Him? Rodrigo? Like, who is Rodrigo?
3: I mean, we can use another
0: name. His name, Richard.
3: Santiago. We can use another name.
2: You know, I don't want that name.
3: Javier.
2: Yeah, okay, yeah.
0: Wait, this Diego. Person says, imagine being a coworker and seeing this guy leave her room.
2: Yeah, I mean, I would have easily just been like, oh my God.
3: But imagine being a coworker and seeing another coworker coming out of the room.
0: That's even worse.
3: Yeah.
0: So what do you do in this situation? You got a dress on that you can't unzip. Who do you, that's the question. Who do you ask? Who are you letting come in your room and unzip and give you the, I love you, Luda. What do you say? I love you, do what you're doing.
1: I will help you this morning.
0: She had goosebumps off that thing.
2: Yes, yeah, she did.
0: 888-429-0941. If you got to zip up, who gets to zip it down? We got it after K-Dot.
3: All right.
0: Yo, Wild 94.1, I'm getting all kinds of questions up in here. A lot of, out of the 813, she has a husband and he hasn't unzipped anything in 16 years. Leave him.
3: No, she said nobody else has unzipped her for 16
0: Right, she ain't had no stranger danger.
2: Yeah.
0: Like, she's like, that's why I had the shimmies, the goosebumps, mm-hmm. because a random man mm-hmm. who, well, I looked it up, he said, let me get that for you.
2: Oh, so she's like,
0: let me get that for you. Like Rodrigo.
3: Mm-hmm. Out of the 860, it says, bro, why are we even discussing this? If you're in a relationship and your partner isn't around, you either figure it out or have another woman come. Oh, I can unzip my pants zipper. I need a lady to help. Sounds dumb.
0: Someone
3: right?
0: says she couldn't DoorDash some scissors. What is that going to do?
2: I'm not cutting up
0: You're
2: my
0: gonna
2: dress.
0: You're going to cut the dress?
2: No, you just wait for a chick to either walk by or go down there and wait for an employee that's a female.
0: This says, I think the question that we are missing is that she couldn't unzip it. Who zipped it up in the first place?
2: Well, I'm sure it was hard to get on. Sometimes those dresses are hard to kind of get up. I've had to use like a hanger before to hook on the back and zip all the way up. Mm-hmm. And to get it off, it was difficult as well.
3: This one out of 727. I work at a Hilton, and that's a huge red flag for a male to go into a room like that.
2: Yeah.
3: The woman can say he did anything. Anything can truly happen in a situation like that.
5: Yo! That was just a little tease. The real thing is coming up at 6 o'clock. 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

0: Now this can't stand me now. 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
1: That's gone.
0: Be letting they go. I said about these niggas. I don't wanna hang with them. They don't have no
1: that
0: business.
1: Guy,
0: they be gone for

0: Freak Show, Wow 94.1. Yesterday, Meredith, actually, I was working on something, and Meredith gave me a pep talk because I was like, I ain't going to do it. That was stupid because I saw somebody do it online, and I was like, but they did it way different.
1: No, so
0: I was like, man, I don't want to do it now because somebody else did it. But she was like, boy, if you don't. So she gave me a sassy.
1: I said, don't let anybody.
0: She gave me a sassy talk.
1: Yeah, stifle your creativity. Boom, go.
0: Yeah, so I went into the studio after I got done with work yesterday and just started doing it. And I had this put together, and JB walks in, and JB was like, dude, I love this, man. He's like, if you're talking like really fat, he's like, you gotta say eating cereal out of belly button. And so I went and took the line out and changed it for him. He came back. He's like, dude, you put my line in. So anybody out there, guys who, if you are standing in the mirror and your stomach protrudes over your belt, or if you got a cinched, like, you know, a pair of, you know, maybe your gray sweatpants, and your stomach kind of leans over a little bit where you got a couple of extra LBs, this one is for you, because there are ladies out there for us. There's a girl online. I'm getting ready to tag her on the post that I just put up, because she is officially the American leader of chubby chasers.
1: Oh, wow. Okay.
0: And she's fine. Okay. And she's very motivated.
1: Okay.
0: So I'm going to dedicate this to her and all the chubby chasers that are outside.

0: Orlando.
1: Come on, come on, come on.
2: I love it. Come on.
3: Can I be honest?
1: Come on.
3: I'm going to be honest. I like that better than spend that.
1: Okay, stop.
3: Because
1: stop,
3: I can actually I can relate to this.
1: No, this
3: I'm
1: is
3: not
1: big,
3: a scammer.
1: This is big back in knees right here.
3: I'm not a scammer. I don't like what that song represents.
2: Yeah.
3: This one right here. I can relate and I can sing it proudly.
2: It touches his soul. And his belly.
1: I'm just telling y'all, this is big back in knees we speaking right here. People are really vibing out. I see we up.
3: Roger said this is actually better than the original one.
1: Stop. No, it's not.
3: Yes, it
1: 713 says we up 230 pounds over here. Cat Daddy.
2: Yes.
3: Yo, ribs with the ops.
1: AT, what up?
3: Ribs with the ops is crazy. Fire.
1: I'm there eating rib bones with the motorboating back. I'm dead. He liked to motorboat. I motorboat him back. All right. Well, that is officially the Chubby Chaser anthem of the summer. So if you see some big back, y'all can go out there because the music video has just been put up on Instagram.
2: Oh, Lord, let me see.
1: The music video has just been put up.
3: And
1: I'm just going to tell you.
3: I hate you for it because I saw too much of you.
1: What?
3: You in the
1: shower. This is celebrating a big bag.
3: You scrubbing yourself down in the shower.
1: I had to, the video got to have
2: what?
1: A sexy part.
2: What?
3: I could have went my entire Friday without seeing that.
1: What?
2: Life.
1: Yeah. I mean, I had to take a shower, so I was like, you know what? I'm like, this morning, I was like, let me just go ahead and record this so I can give them a little something. You know, if you truly a Chubby Chaser, you'll appreciate it.
2: Oh my gosh. What is happening?
3: And then the wild thing is like he's over here scrubbing himself down, taking a shower, and then he looks at the camera and he's like, I saw you trying to be sexy.
1: Come on, man. Wow. All right, it's up at IG at Wild94.1 if you want to get at it.
3: You need to make another remix called Fat Back and Tattoos.
1: Fat Back and Tattoos. Hey, I can put a whole mixtape together. It's all for the calorically challenged outside. Mm-hmm. All right, so y'all be clear. Just wanted to let y'all know, big backs out there, we got you. All right? Rich is a new member.
3: Yeah.
1: Meredith.
3: I'm in the big back.
1: We're trying to get her in, but you know, maybe after some deviled eggs, she'll be bloated enough to join the team as well. All right? So here we go. It's Wild.
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0: man, late night last night.
1: Really? What were you watching?
0: Good Lord. The game versus the match versus the Morocco team versus the Netherlands.
2: Yeah.
1: Oh, yeah. Good game.
0: That thing was late. Like, but it went like insane because then they had to do like the shoot off, the kick off, the penalty kicks. Man.
1: Yeah, get it.
0: No,
1: right.
0: Not the penalty kicks. When it was a tie, it was a tie 1-1.
2: It's like in hockey.
0: And they got
2: five,
0: you know, it was kind of like the face off.
2: Yes.
1: It's still penalty.
0: And kick. I mean, but I listen.
1: That's what it's called.
0: Listen, let me explain something to you. I'm going to have this conversation and I'm going to get words wrong because I know nothing about, I still can't figure out what all the flags mean and the cards and all that stuff. But when they were tied, and I'm sitting there like, I fell asleep for like 10 minutes and woke up and they were still playing. I'm like, God damn. So I'm like, I was amazed. And then that whole face off thing.
2: Oh, yeah.
0: Is insane.
1: Yeah,
0: because they're exhausted.
1: It happened twice yesterday. Germany got taken down by Paraguay in penalty kicks, and then also you had the other game too with Morocco.
0: But so. They were like, the guy kept saying, he's like, you got to understand, these people who are good at, you know, a face off kind of kick is still like after 96 minutes of just running.
2: Yeah, that's a lot. That's
0: so they're exhausted mentally. He's like, they got to try and pull it together right before that kick.
1: Yep.
0: And everybody kept hitting the crossbar. And I'm like, bro.
2: Yeah.
0: Like, this is the whole. And the last guy nailed it. And Morocco, and my friend who's from Morocco, like me and her were back and forth on the text. And she's like, this is making me crazy. I'm like, I'm cheering for y'all. You know, so it was insane. But I couldn't go to sleep before it was over.
1: Did you see the one where the guy, he actually saved it, picked the right side on the PK.
0: And then it rolled in.
1: And then it rolled in.
0: And not even just rolled in, he kicked it.
1: Yeah.
0: Because he caught it and the momentum made him roll over the ball. So the ball got behind him and his leg moved. And I'm like, that counts.
2: That's a lot.
0: Like, yeah. So it was, man, they were going at it. Mm-hmm. It was crazy. So, yeah, I'm fascinated by it. And I'm fascinated at the fact that it's always on.
2: And apparently have we have another month or something like that?
0: Yeah.
1: Oh, yeah.
0: It's a whole nother
1: July
0: month.
1: July 19th. Yeah.
0: Well, because now they get to the 32 field that starts on the 4th.
1: No, the 32 field already started. That started the day before yesterday.
0: Well, Buddy who won, well, the Moroccan team now has to play on the 4th in like in Houston, I guess.
2: I'm proud to say that was the first little bit of soccer that I've watched. And then I proudly passed out around 9:30 last night, so I got
0: 15
2: minutes, and I was like, "Oh, this is
0: 9:30."
2: Yeah,
0: wow.
2: Yeah. I was like, "See
0: you
2: ya.
0: Are rested, rested."
2: See ya. Yeah, I feel good today.
1: See, I watched all the soccer games, and then I was watching some Hot D. So that's why I was staying up late.
2: What is that?
0: I don't even know what that
1: Hot
0: is.
1: D.
0: Is that something that I should dump?
1: House of the Dragon. Huh? House of the Dragon.
2: Nobody calls it that.
1: People call it Hot D.
0: Okay, don't now you now okay. Now you're trying to be way too cool. Because I'm like, I've been around dragon lovers my whole time of Game of Thrones, and I ain't never heard of House of D.
1: Yeah, we watch that.
0: What do you call
1: D.
0: it? House D?
1: No, Hot D.
2: Hot D.
1: H-O-T-D. Hot D.
2: Hot D.
1: House of the Dragon.
2: I thought it was a category, but, you know.
0: All right, man. Whatever.
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21: In Hillsboro, we have a crash on State Road 60 at James L. Redman Parkway. And on I-4 westbound, we have a little bit of volume already starting to build around Branch Forbes Road. But the rest of Tampa Bay still moving well. Interstates, bridges, major intersections checking in clear. So you should have a quick ride to work. Keeping you updated, I'm Schreiner.
22: Good morning, Tampa Bay. Temperatures in the 70s and 80s on this Tuesday morning. We are starting off dry, but that is not going to last long. Numerous showers and thunderstorms popping up today. Hope you've got an umbrella with you. Coverage up to 70 to 80%. Temperatures in the low 90s, then falling into the 80s. Rain coverage still higher for Wednesday, but later in the afternoon and slightly lower than what we'll see out there today. Wednesday will be hotter with temperatures in the low to mid 90s. I'm meteorologist Greg D for Tampa Bay 28 and Wild 94.1.
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26: 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Reincarnated. I was stargazing. Life goes on, honey.

0: Wild 94.1, Taylor Swift world is going a little crazy because they got a little bit of Easter eggs out there. If this girl is so good at like leading people to the false information and kind of being stealth or whatever, she's going to be the new GOAT.
1: Yeah.
0: Because they're saying that Madison Square Garden is heavily involved. That might be where the reception is being held. They have confirmed that Stevie Nicks, who she was wearing at the Knicks sideline with a little play on the words.
1: Yeah.
0: Stevie Nicks is her wedding singer.
1: That's amazing.
0: And Tim McGraw.
1: Cool.
0: Her first single was, mentioned Tim McGraw, so there's a love there. But this wedding palooza, as they're calling it, has given some confirmations. They've spotted delivery people at Madison Square Garden who have been covering the outside of their trucks.
1: Oh my God.
0: So you can't see what trucks are being dropped off. But there was a huge box that was labeled 40-inch mirror ball that some of her friends or her fans, I should say, have noticed and have gone online talking about it. And they've connected it to Mirror Ball, one of the standout tracks from her folklore album.
1: Okay.
0: Gotcha. So apparently this big Mirror Ball is going to be a part of the process as well.
2: Yeah, apparently all of the guests, all they got were invitations, and it says be in New York on this day and this time.
0: Yeah, then they
2: it doesn't give them the venue because
1: somebody would leak it.
2: Yeah, of course. Well, everybody's trying to go to this thing.
1: When you invite 1,000 people, a lot of them are high profile celebrities. An assistant can leak something. You never know.
2: Imagine that though. It's like you don't even know where it's at. It's just like be in New York.
0: Yeah, I mean, they're like, yeah, you can. We'll tell you where to Uber.
1: Right.
0: The mayor and one of her really good friends were asked on the Entertainment Tonight, and he was like, oh, somebody's getting married? And then they were like, come on. He's like, no, I'm very happy for her and Travis. They deserve each other. She's never been this happy. And they said, so can you tell us where the wedding is happening? And he's like, there's a wedding?
1: Yeah.
0: And then the mayor, Maldani, was like, they said, so is somebody getting married at Madison Square Garden? Can you at least tell us that? And he says, wait, I hear somebody calling my name. I gotta go. And he left. She has smart everybody man locked down. They don't want to get caught up in that. My question is, now, I attended your wedding.
1: Mm-hmm.
0: Of course I was at mine. You haven't had one yet. If you could pick someone to sing at your wedding,
2: oh man,
0: who would it be? One person. She gets two because she's Tay-Tay.
1: Adele. Ooh, I'm a good one. Look at that. Be jealous.
2: That was actually a goated one.
0: Adele on stage at the Mayor Horn wedding.
2: Ooh, damn. That's actually a really good one. I don't think I could do any better than that. But if I had to pick somebody else.
1: Don't say it. If it's the person that people.
0: What you thought he was going to say, J-Lo?
1: No. Shake her ass up on stage.
0: Yeah,
1: all
0: just let her move it.
1: Yeah.
2: My other one would be probably like Lady Gaga or somebody like that. Just because I feel like she has, like, I like her voice.
0: Yeah,
2: I like
0: the way she got a good voice.
1: She does.
2: What? That's my pick, though.
0: I was expecting you to go like, somebody like Latino.
2: I like Die With A Smile, and I feel like that's a good wedding song. And, somebody's, her singing to my wife, Die With A Smile. I like that. What's your pick?
0: Honestly, I think my pick would be, my pick might be dead, in the next couple of days because he had to go to the hospital, but I would pick Lionel Richie.
1: I love Lionel Richie. It's a good pick.
0: I think Lionel Richie because you got the party and you got the love songs.
1: He has so many.
0: He got all the songs. Like, it would be, I don't think anybody would even care about the wedding. It would be like, this is a concert.
2: Okay.
1: Bruno Mars.
2: Yeah, I like that one too.
0: But I mean, what are we going
2: to get
0: the drugs from?
1: Get the what?
0: I mean, never mind. No, Bruno Mars would be a good choice.
1: Yeah.
2: That'd be
1: somebody said they want Adam Sandler from The Wedding Singer. I love that movie.
0: Honestly,
1: that's hilarious.
0: If you could have him and a real singer, like the way they did Stevie Nicks and Tim McGraw, the second person, yes.
1: Okay.
0: But he would have to be the character. It couldn't just be Adam Sandler up there singing. It had to be the character from the movie with the hair and everything else.
2: Dude, you know who else I would choose? Like, just for the funny factor of it, the Dan Band. I don't know, some people are gonna be like, what? But I tell you,
0: those people are in here.
2: No, the Dan Band are the people that are what? in the movies that sing the song.
1: Wait, and Will Ferrell movies?
2: And he sings the Total Eclipse of the I freaking need you now tonight. I freaking need you more than ever. The Dan Band.
0: Yeah.
2: That would be funny as hell.
0: I had Buckwheat in and Special Ed.
1: Iconic.
0: They did Love Shack.
1: That's cute.
0: They jumped up on stage with the band and took over and did Love Shack and didn't tell me either. So I was on the dance floor and all of her and I was like, if you're understand. And I look back, I'm like, are you serious?
1: Love Shack.
0: And then Buckley was like, Love Shack. I'm like, oh my God.
2: That's
0: all right.
2: Actually this epic.
0: Is terrible. Yeah, yeah, it was a good video. My mom was like, these your friends of yours are crazy. All right, it's your freak show, man. 6:32, good morning.
3: Damn. MC, make another hit. Whoa.

0: whatever. I know you out there trying to get your ribs and trying to get, you know, your hamburgers and everything else. Get your hamburger meat. Hot dogs. We talked about it earlier when we did the YouGov, like, America 250 poll.
1: Yeah.
0: Hot dogs supposed to be, like, you know, America's, like, favorite snack.
1: One of them. Yeah.
0: Like, baseball is the sport. Yep. Hot dogs.

0: dog is supposed to be it.
1: Love hot dogs.
0: And we said that hamburgers had usurped hot dogs.
2: Yep.
0: There's a new survey that finds Americans are eating hot dogs, but many don't know the health risks that go along with eating hot dogs. Mm. I'm just saying, because you know it's going to be on the grill.
1: Processed.
0: Nearly half say that they eat hot dogs 2 or 3 times a month, while almost 90% say that they're unsure or unaware about the risks that are tied to this processed snack.
1: Yep.
0: Mm-hmm. Mm-hmm. Did you know it was bad for you?
1: Yes, and the nitrates in it.
2: You didn't know that hot dogs, they say with each hot dog that you eat, you take off 36 minutes of your life.
1: 36 minutes?
2: Yeah. What? Yeah, I always heard that.
1: How many hot dogs are you eating? I think I eat like 1 or 2 a year. A year.
0: I mean, in my lifetime?
1: No, in a year.
0: Because there was a time that hot dogs was always in the house. And so if you had a snack, there was 8 hot dogs in the house all the time.
2: In my recent life, I haven't eaten a lot of hot dogs. I would probably say less than 10 a year. But before, when I was a kid, I used to munch on them Sheboygan Boings all the time.
0: Let's not call them Sheboygan Boings. Let's have a conversation without saying the Sheboygan Boings. Just makes it dirt. Well, okay, so riddle me this, Batman, is the smoked sausage the same?
1: I'm going to go with probably sausage.
0: I know, because I mean, like, you know, because like hot dog is more like bologna. Well, it's like, you know.
1: Are you talking about all beef hot dogs? Because aren't those better for you?
0: Listen, this just says hot dogs.
2: I think it says eating a standard processed sausage or hot dog can reduce your life expectancy by about 27 to 36 minutes.
0: Yeah, I've had a lot of the smoked sausage. Because, like, you know, when you go to the barbecue spot and they got, like, the ribs and then they got, like, the sausage.
1: Cheddar, jalapeno ones.
0: Yeah, you know, so I mean, I've had those, but I haven't had, like, a hot. Well, I did have at the Rays game when we were there. I had the glizzy.
1: Yeah,
2: so did
0: exactly. I had two of them.
2: Orlando said something about me eating glizzy. He goes, "Oh, you gonna eat that glizzy?"
0: Yeah,
2: I'm over there with the plate blocking my face. Yes. Just
0: I had one in my plate. I was like, "You gonna eat the glizzy?" Because if y'all know he's eating it, then he ain't gonna videotape me eating it. So that's all. I was just trying to find out. I had a clear shot. But this says health experts say the concern for eating hot dogs are colorectal cancer.
1: Colon.
0: No, it's not colon. Oh. It's C O L O rectal.
1: Okay.
0: Colorectal. Mm-hmm. Colorectal cancer.
2: Yeah.
0: Heart disease and type 2 diabetes.
1: Damn.
0: Especially for kids.
1: Oh, see, it's okay. You don't buy them all the time. Be selective about your hot dogs and your sausages.
0: Every time you somebody eat it, you like, what'd you say, 27? 36 minutes!
1: Yeah.
0: You just lost 36 minutes!
2: But the only reason why I don't believe that is because, like, somebody just said at the 407, they said Joey Chestnut is doing just fine with the glizzies.
0: And he throws them up.
2: My man eats 60.
0: Doesn't he throw them up, though?
1: I didn't think so.
0: I thought they throw them up.
1: Some people do, but, like,
2: I'm pretty sure Joey Chestnut be putting those boys down.
0: I thought the professional eaters did that. This says the World Health Organization classifies processed meat, including hot dogs, as a carcinogenic. Carcinogenic? Yeah.
1: that. Yeah, buddy.
0: Bro, like,
2: I was just helping you with the word. Go ahead.
0: Because I have no idea what a carcinogenic is, but I just read it. So if you want to tell everybody to eat true Hollywood story,
2: I'm just carcinogenic is like things that cause cancer.
0: Okay, but that's why they said it right after the colorectal cancer.
1: Bacon is up there with hot dogs and sausages.
0: Excuse me?
1: Yeah, bacon. Mm-hmm. I know, and I love bacon on the weekends. It's like one of my favorite like little things.
0: Like a crunchy bacon.
1: Yes. I make it all the time.
0: I've had more bacon than I've had hot dogs.
1: Same.
0: And so it's the same thing, so it's going to kill me too?
1: Yes, and it takes time off your life.
2: All the good stuff kills us. Damn. Come on, man.
1: Out of the 727, my boyfriend had a quadruple bypass surgery. The cardiologist surgeon said stay away from hot dogs and sausage. He used to eat them almost every single day, and he's only 55.
0: Hold up now.
2: Girl, somebody just said deli meat is bad too?
1: Yeah, I've heard that. Yes.
0: I've heard that. It's processed too. So all this is basically about processed meat.
1: Yeah. When I eat a deli sandwich, I usually order roast beef.
2: Somebody said, nah, y'all can't do me like this.
0: I'm only sharing it because hot dog season is here.
1: Yeah,
0: so everybody cooking out got hot dogs. You don't buy hamburgers without buying hot dogs. That's the option.
2: Yeah, out of the 863, my girl is awake and she's about to stop eating, making hot dogs for us because of this news.
1: Well, yeah. You can eat them. Just be selective about it. You shouldn't be eating multiple every single month. You know, if you're having it during the 4th of July, that's totally fine. Or a couple during the summer, but you don't want to continuously eat them.
0: Dude, man, it was like every cookout. I mean, when we were little.
2: It's a habit.
0: It was part of the whole thing. It was like, all right, you had chips.
1: Yeah.
0: You ain't have fries. You had chips. You had hamburgers. Yeah. Hot dogs. Hot dog, what you want? Hamburger or hot dog? Like, it was going to be a whole plate up. Yeah. Which one you want? I want both.
1: Yeah.
2: When you go to a baseball game, first thing you get is a glizzy.
1: And it was an affordable option, mind you.
0: Yeah.
1: And easy for kids. You can boil them, pop them in the microwave. You can grill them.
0: And that's, okay. So once, because cooking it in a hot pot of water was the regular way.
2: Sure.
0: But if you throw that wet paper towel around that joint and throw it into the microwave, oh my God, whatever carcinogenic you dealing with now, you got to just multiply it with the radiation.
2: Yeah. You guys put your hot dogs in the microwave?
1: I have before, yeah.
0: Absolutely.
2: Sure. I have never in my life.
0: Yeah. Absolutely. Ever. And you don't do it too much because you could bust it open.
1: Explode. Yeah, yeah, so it'll explode. Have to, like, poke some holes in it or a little bit of
2: it in the boiling water or on the grill. You put them in the microwave?
1: Yeah.
2: That is a totally different.
0: It's called radiation, though.
2: Yeah.
0: That is great. See, you throw a wet paper towel around it and it seeps into and cooks it. It basically boils it, you know. Makes it all right.
2: No.
1: Somebody said this report was sponsored by Chick-fil-A. Yeah. Oh, my God.
0: The survey has found that after hearing the risks, 46% said that they'd at least somewhat like to choose a veggie dog instead.
1: Okay. No. No one's doing that. That's fake information if I've ever heard it before. Nobody's picking up. Have you ever even seen that as an option? Ever?
0: I haven't. I've never even seen a veggie dog. Right. So I don't know what it looks like. Is it green?
1: It's I'm assuming it's like with beans and rice, kind of like a veggie burger.
0: Cut up like beanie weenie?
1: I've never seen that before. So whatever reporter this is sucks.
0: Okay, wait a minute.
2: Jam and Jenner.
0: Don't make me look it up. Like, wait a minute.
2: Jam and Jenner goes, well, what can we eat?
0: Kale.
3: 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Actually, a bunch of people.

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21: In Tampa, we have an accident on East Fletcher Avenue affecting the northbound exit ramp at 275. Volume building up on I-4 westbound from Alexander Street to McIntosh and on the approach to the 275 junction. And in Manatee, an accident on US 301 at State Road 70. Be safe and have a great day. Keeping you updated, I'm Schreiner.
22: Good morning, Tampa Bay. Temperatures in the 70s and 80s on this Tuesday morning. We are starting off dry, but that is not going to last long. Numerous showers and thunderstorms popping up today. Hope you've got an umbrella with you. Coverage up to 70 to 80%. Temperatures in the low 90s, then falling into the 80s. Rain coverage still higher for Wednesday, but later in the afternoon and slightly lower than what we'll see out there today. Wednesday will be hotter with temperatures in the low to mid 90s. I'm meteorologist Greg D. Tampa Bay 28 and Wild 94.1.
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0: Listen, the people outside, I need to explain something to you. Meredith and I just looked at this text. The text came in before we started the show. And it says, this actually came in when Babs was here yesterday, and she was recording, because she just asked me to send her a video from yesterday. And out of the 863, it says, Babs, too busy in that McDonald's bag to answer the phone. Listen, for the last time,
1: yeah. It
0: is not Babs singing Eat That. It's me. Stop giving her my props.
2: Eat That.
0: What?
1: Eat that.
0: Yes. It's not Babs.
2: You just gotta give him the voice. Do the Orlando.
3: Orlando.
2: Yeah, there you go.
0: That's me. Hey. But that's the one they said was Meredith. Mm. They talking about when I say, whatever about them, this nigga, where they at? Like, when I do that, they say, oh, that's Babs. And Babs actually asked me, she's like, did you really say that I had a wide mouth? I'm like, no, I said your pronunciation, like, Young Miami is wide.
1: Mm-hmm.
0: So, like, instead of saying where they at, you make it wide. You're like, where they at?
1: Yeah, exactly.
0: You know, you do it like that, mm-hmm. and then it stretches it out. Like, when she said Miami. You know, like, so you just, you know, that's how you do it.
1: Uh-huh.
0: And she's like, I don't know if that's a compliment.
1: That's what I said on air. Remember that? I was like, I don't know if she's going to take this as a compliment, guys.
0: It's just a description. I'm not saying it's a compliment, but it is true, because if you know when Babs get lit,
1: uh-huh.
0: she's like, you know how I'm here. You know what I'm saying? Yeah. Her and Young Miami, if they were having a conversation, it would be very confusing. All right. So anyway. I'm not going to play it. I was going to play it, but y'all have just hurt my heart.
1: Why? Like, because it's...
0: They keep saying it's Babs.
2: Now, they say you sound like Rasputia.
0: Ha! You do!

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3: All right, this morning's confession from a no-name says, Dear Freak Show, I am ready to propose to my girlfriend.
4: Congrats.
3: We have lived together for 4 years. We are in super love with each other. She is a second year law student, and I'm really supportive with all of our bills and our household stuff because she's in a really stressed time right now. Second year is hard, but I keep encouraging her about almost being done. What she or my good friends don't know is that I'm really into being able to be a stay-at-home dad. I work in construction, and I've worked in construction my entire adult life, and not afraid of hard work, but the chance to be home with kids and the ability to work on house projects and keep our family schedule is something that I've always been interested in. My mom did it, and so I watched her take over the whole household. It's something I want to do. I don't expect it today, but after she's done with school and at a firm that she likes, we're gonna have some kids. We have one. I'd like to have two more. As she returns to work, I'm looking forward to making home for my wife and my children. My question is, where would you share that development with a person? Before you propose, or would you do it after you're married? I don't want her to feel like I'm bowing out, because I'm not. I've done really well and made good money, and I've saved well. So retiring in 5 or 6 years, that's a dream for me. I just want to know that I have my family taken care of better than nannies and family fill-ins. I think somebody being home would be a lot more key. Would stay-at-home wishes make you hesitate on marrying a guy?
5: Yes, first of all. I mean, couldn't be me. Let me just put it that way. A family that can have one, like a mom or a dad, stay home is a true blessing, you know, if you can afford it. It really is. However, that's not my lifestyle.
3: Why is it not? I mean,
5: because I don't want to be a stay-at-home mom, and I don't want to be married to a stay-at-home dad.
4: Do you see how much things cost nowadays?
5: Well, yeah, they can afford it, though. He says he's saved
3: he
5: up.
3: Said he's, because this dude has been doing it since the jump. So he's saved. He said he saved well. Plus, she about to get, you know, some income coming in, like, you know, lawyer money, whatever that is.
4: He wants his wife to work, and he's just going to be chilling at home?
5: Well, no, taking care of family. They're going to have like two more kids. So taking care of three kids is a lot of work.
3: A lot of people would be disrespected at the word that you added to that.
5: Yeah.
3: Chilling at home. Like, it's not just chilling
5: taking
3: at home.
5: Care of somebody, the household.
3: Some people who are at home actually say they work just like another person works 8 hours. They just work at home. But I'm saying, okay, so
5: I'd want to know before you propose to me, because that's a game changer.
3: Question.
5: It's a game changer for me, and that is not a relationship I would look forward to. Plus, you never know when you turn into a stay at home, whatever, you know, after a few years, it could be resentment. You could potentially want to go back into the workforce because you're not happy. You could be leaning into it. But I feel like he's putting the idea up on a pedestal.
4: I'm a lazy guy. I'm just going to admit that. And even me hearing this, it just gives that this guy is, I don't know what land of delusion this guy lives in, but you can't just.
3: Well, how is that delusional? There are stay-at-home dads out there.
4: Yeah, good. But I think that is a unrealistic way of living, especially nowadays. Dude, there's families out there where both parents have to work. And I'm talking about the majority of people live that way, because it's hard nowadays. Like, people are living paycheck to paycheck. Mm-hmm. And you think, and again, like, I'm not trying to disrespect anybody that's living at home, but like, I would believe, or I would want as a man to provide for my family. And I know that that means I have to work.
3: So the money in the bank don't count.
4: Dude,
3: because I can provide for a family with money in the bank.
4: You have more than $2 million?
3: I don't know what he got. I mean, he didn't put that on there. But what I'm saying is, the man said, I got money and I want to stay home because I want to take care of our family.
4: If you got $2 million, because that's around the amount of money that you need to retire and stay at home.
5: For one person.
4: For one person. It's around $2 million they estimate it to be. So unless you got $4 million plus however much money you got for the kids, Like, you're living in a land of delusion. Like, you're Delulu, my boy.
3: Okay, well, the question, boy, yeah, y'all are killing me here this morning.
4: All right,
3: so listen, the question is, he's asking, would stay-at-home wishes make you hesitate on marrying a guy? That's the question. 888-429-0941. There's a lot of texts coming in. We'll jump on them on the other side of Russ. It's Wild 94.1 706. Good morning. Like the way

0: sitting here saying he is soft. And I don't understand that. Because, I mean, if you got the option of having a nanny or you have one of the parents able to stay home, is this just gender definition?
1: Maybe.
0: Like, because he's a guy, yeah. It's just not accepted. I mean, it's not the norm, so I get that.
1: He's,
0: I guess,
1: providing just in a different way. Again, it is a blessing to have and afford one person staying home, especially if you have multiple children. That's a big and heavy job.
0: This person out of the 813 says, wife is almost done with hygiene school, and that's my total plan.
1: Mm, good.
0: To stay at home.
1: As long as you both are on the same page.
0: This says, I would want, out of the 941, I would want my husband to stay home with the kids. I make more money, and I like to work.
1: Yeah, okay.
2: Out of 813, has she ever told you that that's what she wants? She ever said, hey, baby, when I make it, you don't got to work. If you ain't seen those signs, it's going to be a problem.
1: I don't know if I could do that. I don't know.
0: All right, wait, we got Kat on the phone. Hey, Kat, how you doing this morning?
3: Good morning. I am doing good, and I side with him, and I'm going to explain why I side with him. So I'm a welding engineer, right? So April Fool's Day 3 years ago, I quit my job because when you do construction, you're usually working between 12 to 16 hour shifts a day. My son was starting kindergarten. Long story short, you don't have time to see your family. You really don't have You really don't have time to experience, like, the family, like, livelihood and stuff. So, like, you make a lot of money in construction. So, he may have a ton of money saved up. And I offered a guy that I was dating, like, hey, if you can work, like, a 9 to 4 so you can get the kids off to school, I'll carry the rest because I want to make my money.
0: Talk that talk,
3: yeah,
0: Kat.
3: I
0: want to
3: make
0: talk
3: my money. Yes. And ultimately, I had to go away from my career where in a light year, I made $104,000 on, that's like with no overtime. And to be the present parent, the mom, and I would dream of having a guy that would be like, you know what, babe, just for my pride, I work like a little, you know, a little 8 hour shift or whatever so we could get the kids off to school and you go make that bag and we can live in the mansion. But because society looks like, oh, like she's taking care of the man. No, that lady's becoming a lawyer. She's going to eventually want to, like, live her dreams and her career. And, like, that's how I feel. Like, bro, I worked hard to get where I'm at. I want to, you know, make some money and stuff. So if I got somebody that's already handy that can do those honey-do lists, that man does construction. Do you know how much her she said is going to be, like, dripped out?
0: Yeah,
3: that kitchen
0: real.
3: Is going to be remodeled.
0: Oh, yeah.
3: Like, that's a good idea. And, like, he's like, okay, I'm burnt out because I'm getting up at 3 o'clock in the morning to get to work at 5:30.
0: I'm loving this because, honestly, first of all, I hope you do Great American Teach-Ins because there are so many kids out there that need to hear.
3: Yes.
0: There's a woman out there doing like this kind of welding. That's something the AI can't duplicate. Mm-hmm. So you're winning right now just by having that in your bag. So I totally understand where you're living. And honestly, I love the fact that you shared this because there are a lot of people out here calling him soft for staying home. So I appreciate that, Kat. Thank you.
2: Crazy for thinking as a guy that I would never want to be at home while my wife is working?
1: But you are providing a huge service to the family.
2: I totally understand that. But me, like personally, I just think it's crazy that my wife is going to be working and then I'm going to be just
1: she has a really great job and she's always going to be making more money than you.
0: Let's see what D has to say in Tampa. D, what's up?
4: Morning, guys.
0: Hey. Good morning.
4: So, all right. In the letter, he says in 5 or 6 years, he'll retire. That means this man's probably been doing construction since early in age. Excuse me. If he has enough to retire.
0: Mm-hmm.
4: So anybody who's retiring isn't necessarily just, you know, not contributing. He's worked his tail off his entire life to be able to retire at a young age, take care of his family, and still have money in the bank because he says he's also saved.
0: Right.
4: So it's not like he's not going to be contributing to any household bills or he's not going to be contributing to future expenses. He's got the money there. He just wants to be able to stay home with his family and make sure that his kids have the morals and the views that his family aligns with and to be there to be, you know, essentially what he's supposed to be, the steward of his home.
0: There you go. You can lead from home. You can. You absolutely can, especially if you got some savings and some money. It's like we're not struggling, you know?
4: Is anybody else going to be looked at wrong if they decide to retire? He just is able, he's put himself in a position where he can retire early, unlike the rest of us.
1: Yeah.
0: You work really hard and kill it and then put it away. I mean, that man wasn't out there squandering his money away. So I totally agree with that, man. I'm shocked that so many people are against it, because there are a lot of people who are texting in saying, this ain't me. I ain't built like that. Like Meredith said, you know, that ain't something I see.
2: Yeah. Mm-hmm. Even if my wife told me I could stay at home, I wouldn't want to. Like, I would want to work. Like, this person just said at 813, how much do y'all think a new lawyer in Tampa makes?
1: Like, a new lawyer?
2: Not enough for somebody else to retire.
0: But that's what. But he's not broke, though. Like, if this dude was by himself, which right now he is because he hasn't proposed yet. Mm-hmm. So he could still do this.
1: Yeah.
0: He just don't have a family unit or whatever. This man's taking care of all of the bills right now. Somebody else pointed out, they said women do this all the time and don't have a nest egg sitting in the bank.
1: Nope. Mm-hmm.
0: So they're allowed to stay home, and we ain't ever said anything about them. So this is all gender.
1: Yeah.
0: This is just gender. This is us understanding the man got to go kill it, bring it home for the lady so she can clean it and cook it.
1: Right.
0: And those are the roles that we just locking in on.
1: As long as everybody's on board and on the same page, I think that this can definitely work. And again, staying at home and helping raise the family is, a lot of people look up to that.
2: I think I go with Jobita here. I think point blank, you have to tell her your intentions before you guys get married or before you even decide that you want to get engaged.
0: Yeah, Chef Shay said the same thing.
2: She should know.
0: Yeah, she said the issue isn't communicate. The issue is he isn't communicating with her. Yeah. You have to have that convo before you get married. Don't try and trick her into this.
1: Yeah, out of the 727, I know a family that has a situation at home, and he takes really good care of his wife and kids, and she works full time, and they're an amazing team. They are always happy, and I look at them as a power couple.
0: Man, that's like, you know, like imagine if the teacher calls you for a PTA meeting.
1: All right.
0: And the daddy got to show up.
1: That's cool.
0: Like, he's the point person. Mm-hmm. That would blow their mind. They're like, where's the mama?
1: Yeah.
0: She's at work. I just left an apple pie in the oven to come down here and see what you had to say.
2: Yeah.
0: And then I'm going to go home and get my pie out the oven.
2: Yeah.
0: Like, oh.
2: Just saying that.
0: Yes.
2: You felt like a man sitting there.
0: I did. I was enamored with the fact that I knew how to make a pie. I just had it
5: 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Orlando and the Freak Show.
0: That pie would not make it with me. $400 is on the line. 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
28: In Tampa, an accident on East Fletcher Avenue, eastbound at 275, impacting the northbound exit ramp. Volume on I-4 westbound between Alexander Street and Brower Drive. 275 south in Tampa, building up volume between Fowler and Sly. In Manatee, an accident on US 301 at State Road 70. In Sarasota, a crash on US 41 southbound at Bee Ridge Road. Keeping you updated, I'm Schreiner.
29: Good morning, Tampa Bay. Temperatures in the 70s and 80s on this Tuesday morning. We are starting off dry, but that is not going to last long. Numerous showers and thunderstorms popping up today. Hope you've got an umbrella with you. Coverage up to 70 to 80%. Temperatures in the low 90s, then falling into the 80s. Rain coverage still higher for Wednesday, but later in the afternoon and slightly lower than what we'll see out there today. Wednesday will be hotter with temperatures in the low to mid 90s. I'm meteorologist Greg Deeb, Tampa Bay 28 and Wild 94.1.
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34: All right, it's Beat the Freaks time. Tamisha, you ready to win some money?
35: Yes, I am.
34: I know you are, girl. We got $400 in here. That'll
35: I'm
34: be
35: excited.
34: A good day. Yes, get excited. Now, wait. Now,
35: I'm a first-time caller.
34: Hey, first-time caller, first-time caller. Welcome to the Freak Show. Now, we got to get you an opponent. Now, you can go against me or you can go against Meredith. Who you think you could beat for $400?
35: Meredith, I'm going to get to my girl.
34: Get your girl. That's all right. All right, five questions. Throw out a guess if you don't know, because that thing might help you. Let's see with number one.
36: Number one, Graceland is the name of whose famous Memphis home?
34: Five. Four.
35: Elvis Presley.
34: Okay, we on the board with one.
36: Number two, true or false, the technical name of the pound or hashtag sign is an octothorpe. Is that true or false?
34: Five. Four.
35: Three. False.
34: That is not correct. Let's try number three.
36: How many legs does a lobster have?
34: It's multiple choice.
36: Multiple choice. Six, eight, or 10?
34: Five. Four. Three.
35: 10 legs.
34: 10 is correct. All right, number four.
36: Chris Martin is the lead singer of what band?
34: Ooh, five, four, three, two, one.
35: Coldplay.
34: Oh, that was at the buzzer. You ain't make that one. Let's try number five.
36: Five, what is the capital city of Sweden?
0: You got this one. Five, four, three, two.
35: Scotland?
0: What'd you say?
35: Scotland.
0: Scotland?
35: No, stop. Stockland.
0: Stockland? You having a problem reading that? Because I don't think that's what that is.
35: No.
0: Say it again.
35: Stockholm.
0: Okay, there you go. All right, yeah. Sorry, there you go.
35: Sorry.
0: Yeah. Well, I mean, I just want to make sure she get her credit, but yeah, you got to get help with the pronunciation. You got 3 out of 5. 3 out of 5 is good.
35: Thank you.
0: We'll see if Meredith can beat 3. Come on in.
35: Okay.
36: Number one. Graceland is the name of whose famous Memphis home?
0: 5.
1: Is that Elvis?
0: That is Elvis. You have 1. She has 3.
36: Number 2. True or false, the technical name of the pound or hashtag sign is an octothorpe.
0: Is that true or is that false?
1: I 5. Don't know. True. 4.
0: True. Hey. I had no idea that was Octothorpe. Yeah. I thought hashtag was the name.
1: Right.
36: Uh-huh. Octothorpe. 3. How many legs does a lobster have? Multiple choice. Is it 6, 8, or 10?
1: 10.
0: 10 is correct. You're 3 for 3. Oh, she's gonna run.
36: 4. Chris Martin is the lead singer of what band?
1: Coldplay.
0: Coldplay is right for all 5.
36: What's the capital city of Sweden?
0: 5. 4.
1: Stockholm?
0: Stockholm. Yeah.
1: Woo! Yeah.
0: Okay, she got the mare horn going right now. Mama, tell everybody what just happened.
35: My name is Tamisha from Haines City. Oh, and Meredith just beat the heck out of me.
0: No, she didn't. 5 to 3. That was a good battle right there. We're not going to say you got beat up. But now, we have a parting gift for you because we have Lenny Pierce at the Mahaffey Theater. And this is the Techno Toddler Baby Rave that apparently if you got a toddler, this is a lit party for everybody who's out there with a baby. So you could pay it forward if you don't have a toddler. But if you do, you might want to take it. So you want it or you want to pay it forward?
35: Yes, I'll take my ticket.
0: Okay, I'm just saying that baby rave is lit. Apparently, it's a baby rave. So we got you with a pair of tickets. He's playing November 12th at the Mahaffey. And I'm going to put you on hold and get your information, okay?
35: Okay, thank you. Have a good day, guys.
0: You can hold on, all right? It's a baby rave. Babies, put your bottles up. Babies, put your bottles up. Babies, put your bottles up. Put your bottles up in the air. Put your bottles up in the air. All right, okay, all right. These are going on all week. So Lenny Pierce, Mahaffey Theater, the Baby Rave, Techno Toddler Action. All right, we about to get it in with Winters and Yonker, our aggressive attorneys, wintersandyonker.com. Turn it up. It's wild. Let's go.
2: Let's get the party started. See you at the bar, you was hardly talking. That's when I knew that your heart was scarring. Friends to lovers need a part to star in. Like, wait, babe.

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1: Whoa, whoa, whoa, whoa, whoa.
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1: Whoa.

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Somebody tell them people Mr. Hemis

0: make me nervous when people start switching languages, but it says, happy birthday to my sister, Weecha. It's actually Maria Alicia, but we Mexicans and we love nicknames. That's what it says.
1: That is true, Eddie. But a lot of the times people be trolling and they...
0: But I ain't say nothing bad.
1: No, you didn't put nothing bad there. But
0: because
1: sometimes...
0: people be sending me like, Rich, you'll see something and be like, don't say that.
1: Don't say that.
0: And I'm like, what do you mean? And he's like, don't say that. Don't say that because they're trying to get you caught up. They're like, because if it's in Spanish, they know I'll read it and not know. Mm-hmm. But the FCC knows Spanish. So they don't want no problems.
1: I'll be trying to warn you.
0: All right. So big shout out to Weecha. Happy birthday, Maria. All right. Your Mexican family said that's your nickname. I'm supposed to call you that. All right. Listen, we want to shout out Winters and Yonker, our aggressive attorneys, wintersandyonker.com. Hey, man, I'm watching y'all on the gram out there, too. Y'all having a little bit too much fun. Like, I don't know. We got to go over there and get a monster quesadilla because, I mean, they look like they having fun without us.
2: Yummy. Yeah.
0: So we got to go pull up. I don't know if it's just on Thursdays, but, you know. I got time Thursday, so and that's not a hot dog.
1: Can we set up a day?
0: I'm damn serious.
1: Anthony, hit us up, bro.
0: Yeah, and it's not a hot dog, so we can eat that. Matter of fact, my sister tapped in on that conversation afterwards and
1: hot
0: said,
1: "Hot dog talk."
0: Yeah, hot dog talk. She definitely had something to say. She said, "Where did it go? She said, "Good morning. I'm burning hot dogs on the grill all weekend. Miss me with all that. God's timing is all that matters. Wine, liquor, and whatever. Love y'all, boo boo.
1: Won't he do it?
0: Won't he do it? God ain't gonna tell you. I told you not to eat that damn hot dog."
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18: In Hillsboro, heavy volume on I-4 westbound from Thanonasassa Road to McIntosh, and again from the Selman Connector to the 275 Junction. 275 south through Tampa slow between Fletcher and the Junction. And in Sarasota, we have an accident on US 41 southbound at Bee Ridge Road blocking the right lane. Keeping you updated, I'm Schreiner.
19: Good morning, Tampa Bay. Temperatures in the 70s and 80s on this Tuesday morning. We are starting off dry, but that is not going to last long. Numerous showers and thunderstorms popping up today. Hope you've got an umbrella with you. Coverage up to 70 to 80%. Temperatures in the low 90s, then falling into the 80s. Rain coverage still higher for Wednesday, but later in the afternoon and slightly lower than what we'll see out there today. Wednesday will be hotter with temperatures in the low to mid 90s. I'm meteorologist Greg D. for Tampa Bay 28 and Wild 94.1.
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0: 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Meredith, you can tune on now.
1: Okay.
0: You know, because I know you like sports. We were talking sports. All right, you know who LeBron James is.
1: I know who that is.
0: Okay.
1: So is he retiring yet?
0: What? Not really.
1: Oh, damn.
0: So according to ESPN, they said Draymond Green, who is a player for the Warriors. He plays with Steph Curry.
1: Oh, okay.
0: You know who that is.
1: I know that is.
0: Okay. Draymond Green must decide on his $27.7 million player option that they now owe him. Because the team owes him $27 million.
1: Okay.
0: But if he decides not to take it, which would be crazy.
1: It's an option.
0: Because this is basically for him to continue playing.
1: Okay.
0: Okay. I'm gonna walk you through this so you get it. He knows.
1: Okay.
0: Okay. So $27 million we owe you on your contract to continue playing. It's like, you know, basically you've played for us and now you get the payday.
1: Gotcha.
0: He won't get that kind of money if he goes to any other team because he ain't worth that right now.
1: Mm.
0: You know? But the team is like, hey, we bought this. We gave you this deal back then. Now we got to pay it. But if you forego this money, now we have enough wiggle room to go buy some other players and make some other deals. And what they're saying is that if he forgoes this, the only reason a man who can't make $27 million out there would forego it is because LeBron has the opportunity to leave the Lakers and come to the team that they are on.
1: He's going to another team.
0: Together. And so
1: this would be like the fourth.
0: The
1: one,
0: Golden
1: right?
0: State Warriors have just announced yesterday that forward Draymond Green is declining his $27.7 million player option to become a free agent. Sources tell ESPN this move gives the Warriors flexibility to pursue Anthony Davis, who is coming back to the Warriors. And pursuing LeBron James in free agency to create the Big Four.
2: Yeah, they're trying to make another super team.
1: Oh, my God.
0: The Big Four.
2: And pretty much they're saying that this year should be LeBron's last year. So they're going to make one last push.
1: They've been saying that. Didn't he want to play with his son?
2: Yeah, he did.
0: He did.
2: He got 2 years.
0: He got that out of his system.
1: Okay,
0: he's like,
1: quick,
0: right? he's like, now I'm out. I mean, I got to go get me that ring.
2: Yeah, and he really is trying to wait for Bryce, which is his other son.
0: Who is better than Bryce?
1: Yeah, I remember you guys said that.
0: And he's a beast.
2: And he wants to wait for him, but I think LeBron's realizing that he's at the end of his rope right now.
1: Forgoing $27 million guaranteed dollars.
0: Teams do it. Like Baker restructured his deal. Mike Evans restructured his deal a couple of times to make us help the team. But okay, so I've said this over and over again. The greats, like the Magics and the Michaels and the Larry Birds and the people, Dr. J's and all that, you know, they didn't hop around like this. It's a different world now.
2: Yeah.
0: And you can't get mad at LeBron because this will be like maybe his fourth team. Mm-hmm. But like Anthony Davis been on like nine. Like, I mean, they used to call that a journeyman. Like where somebody didn't lock down on one team and just kill it.
1: Or at least just two.
0: Maybe two. But it's like, and now you just hopping around. And now you got four players. You got Steph Curry. You got Anthony Davis, if he's healthy. You got, you know, LeBron. And you got Draymond Green. Like, it seems unfair.
1: Does it make his legacy not as charmed, I guess?
0: No, to me, it does.
2: He's already done everything he's supposed to do. He could retire today, and he's still going to be a Hall of Famer. He's the guy, all-time leading scorer in the NBA. He's arguably the face of the NBA right now, and he always will be as long as he's playing the game. Right now, he's a Hall of Famer. He's just holding out to get a little bit more money and to play with his other son.
1: I don't think he wants to stay home. And to keep people talking about it.
0: It seems like he don't want to be home.
1: I don't think he wants to stay home.
0: That man don't want to be home ever.
1: He don't want to be home.
0: I mean, you could go home.
1: Yeah.
0: Like you could. I mean, you ain't got to jump to another. Why? You can get money from any team. Why you got to go to this one? Because you're chasing the ring. Because you want to cheat the system again. You did the big three. Now you want to get the big four. What's next? We're going to get us a big five. Like, you know what I mean? Like, it's just, this a lot.
2: He's still a good player, though. He averaged over 20 points this year, 7 assists, 6 rebounds. Like, that's still a good player and somebody that is still like putting up numbers in the NBA. So yeah, he could still play. But I mean, he's been in the league forever, but he's still has years.
0: Okay, so Kevin Durant, somebody just said, really been in a lot. He been 1, 2, 3, 4, 5, 6. He been on 6 teams.
2: Yeah, it's
0: like so. Does that so does that? Okay, so Kevin Durant, okay, great player. Does that sully his like history in NBA? The fact that he's been on 22 teams.
2: Yeah.
0: Like, it's does. Just like, I mean, you, what have you built? Like, it, we can't tell you who the hell, who drafted Kevin Durant?
2: The Seattle Supersonics.
1: That's a team?
2: Well, it used to be. And then they were the Thunder. And then he's still with the Thunder.
0: He was with the Thunder.
2: If he would have stood with
0: With the Warriors.
2: Yeah, if he would have stood with the Thunder his entire career, he would get a lot more respect than what he did, because he left, went to the Golden State Warriors, got a championship with them, and a lot of people thought that he was moving to teams to chase rings.
0: Yeah, he went to Brooklyn, he went to Phoenix, he went to Houston. Like, it's just, this just really feels kind of a little janky. But LeBron doing this, you know, is going to put money in his pocket. And maybe another chip, who knows? I mean, OKC, they still got to get past OKC, and don't seem too easy.
2: Listen, nobody wants to say it. It's in the league's best interest to keep LeBron in and put him on a front-runner team to go for the championship, because people are going to watch the game to see LeBron make his last hurrah.
1: And players want to actually be on a team with him.
2: Like, people love playing with LeBron. So, of course. And you know Draymond's going to get some money under the table. You know LeBron's going to probably slip him a little something under the table for him not taking his option.
0: Oh, he is going to get paid.
1: They'll
0: stretch it out for him. The team will give him a better deal to pay him back for what he's missing, if they're being fair.
1: Michael just texted in and said, this is exactly why I stopped watching the NBA. It's awful for the sport. I guess switching teams so much.
0: I agree. Okay. I agree that it's not as, because, you
1: not
0: know,
1: building up a franchise, I guess.
0: It's in loyalty. The world is different now, though, because like, OK, perfect example. Yesterday, I heard that they're the guy who owns the I think the Arena League team over in Orlando. It's like a very huge, rich guy. I forgot his name in the story, but it's not important. But he is lobbying heavy for UCF to change their name.
1: Mm-hmm. Really?
0: Now, we're talking about allegiance to a basketball team, you know, with your players leaving and coming and going.
1: Yeah.
0: Don't feel the same. What about if your alma mater changed its name? Like, if you are University of Florida Gator and they turned it to University of East Florida Gators.
1: Oh, God.
0: Like, you know what I'm saying? Like, all your merch changes. Yeah. Everything that's your degree changes. Mm-hmm. Like, UCF, they now want to call the University of Orlando.
1: Oh,
2: really?
0: Because Orlando is more recognizable. UCF, Central Florida, doesn't mean anything to people. Mm-hmm. They feel like they get better NIL deals. Mm-hmm. They feel like it would be better for people to. They said kids, you basically start recruiting when kids are 7 and 8 going to Disney.
1: Why don't you just,
0: because they start loving Orlando. They're like, man, I want to go to. So University of Orlando already has that lure. Mm-hmm. Of the name Orlando.
1: The
0: so
1: sizzle.
0: They're lobbying to have that changed. But what does that do for people who went to UCF? And they're like, oh, I'm so proud. UCF grad. And they're like, it ain't UCF no more.
2: Yeah, it changes,
0: hurts
2: it changes
0: your heart.
2: Everything.
0: That hurts your whole heart.
1: Why don't you just open up your own university?
0: Well,
2: that's hard.
0: Yeah, that's a lot harder.
1: I know, but you got to start somewhere instead of just taking over a university.
0: Mm.
1: That's well-established and well-known.
0: Yeah, somebody said, hey, did anyone stop watching baseball when all the stars went to the Yankees? No.
1: I stopped watching.
2: You have to talk about how the league kind of just leans into helping LeBron all the time. You know, like a couple of years back, I remember when Chris Paul got traded to the Lakers and they immediately stopped that trade. But now every time somebody wants to go and play with LeBron, they pull out the red carpet and they make it so that it works every single time.
1: Is that annoying?
2: Yeah, it's annoying.
0: Feels unfair.
2: As well. It is unfair because it seems like the league, the NBA, is just playing favorites.
1: It's
2: and
1: not
2: playing with LeBron.
1: Authentic.
2: No, it's not. Because every year somebody's trying to make a big three, a big four, and they block it. But when it comes to LeBron, they always make it work.
0: This person at A63 says, I hope he keeps going to different teams so I can finish this NBA quilt of all of his jerseys. That's hilarious.
1: That is. That's funny.
0: All right. Listen, this is just because we, you know, openly hate AI on this show a lot. AI apparently failed for like one of the first times. I mean, not when you're trying to make a flyer and all that other stuff. Yeah, that's failure. But Ford has now replaced AI with real people. they have rehired 300 veterans because the AI was failing.
1: Good.
0: AI tools failed to catch quality problems in their vehicle designs. So one Ford exec admitted that they thought AI alone could build better cars, but realized it's only as good as the information that you train it with. So now those experienced engineers are reviewing the designs before they even reach the factory, and it's paying off. Ford just ranked number one in J.D. Power's initial quality study for the first time in 16 years.
1: I think it's you got to look at this a different way. The company was ready to replace all you guys.
0: Yes, they
1: like
0: were.
1: This they with were. A robot. Okay. Oh, yeah. But the technology just isn't there yet. So we're going to hire you back and we're going to
0: make
1: wrap
0: you
1: it up
0: train.
1: With a bow.
0: Uh-huh. Make you yes. train robots.
1: So just prepare for your future just in case, because it looks like it's going to get there. I'm happy that they're doing this. It's a good PR move. I like the veteran little aspect there, you know, people that know what they're doing. But yeah, just.
2: But their jobs aren't safe.
1: No.
2: This is just a temporary fix until they fix the AI.
1: Exactly.
0: Yeah.
1: I can AI. Right through that.
0: AI is taking over, but at least this slows it down a little bit, because all we keep hearing about is the progress of AI and what AI is doing to the job market. Like, we talked to Kat this morning, who was talking about the welding type of thing. Mm-hmm. And, you know, it's like that everything that you now plan, if you got a kid going to college, now you're trying to rework their plans on what they want to study because you got to protect it against AI. So seeing AI lose low key made me smile.
1: Yeah, and
0: they did.
1: And in a couple of counties here in the state of Florida, they wanted to build those AI.
2: They still do.
1: And I guess they shut them down for a year. So
0: yeah, they put a moratorium on the talk. Because honestly, like, we've been praying for rain so we could have a 4th of July.
1: Yes.
0: We have a drought every year. Mm-hmm. So to use all of that water to cool off the AI data center, you know, is a little bit invasive for us to be like, you know, here in Florida. Somebody else posted up a great post that said, why don't they just put all of these things like in Antarctica, like where they got a lot of water and a lot of cold and a lot of, like, you know, and put it somewhere where they have more of a cooling kind of agent. A natural cooling agent.
1: Isn't a part of Antarctica blocked off where we can't go
2: visit
1: it?
2: Yeah, we can't even go.
1: That's because that's where the aliens
0: live. I've never been there.
1: There's like a wall.
2: Yeah.
0: There's more aliens in the water, though.
1: Yeah, that's what I was.
2: Especially near Puerto Rico.
0: They said, wait, the what?
1: What?
2: Especially near Puerto Rico.
1: Why Puerto Rico?
0: Puerto Rican aliens?
2: Yeah, they're the
0: Jinx.
2: Puerto Rico.
0: Jinx.
2: You guys don't know that? Yeah, Puerto Rico is like the most cavernous island, and they say like that's where the like some of the most alien activity is because a lot of them are out there.
1: Is that where the meteor hit that made the dinosaurs extinct?
0: I think Rich lying of.
2: I'm not lying. I mean, these are stories that I hear. Urban legends.
0: But wait, when they say that the sky, like, you know, like we keep worrying about the sky, but they're like, yo, if you go down in the ocean, they're like, the ocean goes down so deep that there are things down there that are worse than the aliens down there.
1: 100%.
0: Like, you know, the megalodon that they just found that was
2: squids, that was like
0: 80 feet long or something. You know, it's like, so
1: there's whales that go deep down there as well.
0: Yeah. Mm-hmm. So,
2: but that's why they always talk about like the chupacabra in Puerto Rico and stuff and things like that. Yeah, it's the most cavernous island.
0: You up on the chupacabra? You up on the chupacabra?
1: Is that like Bigfoot?
0: Yep.
2: It kind of. It's like
0: it's one that eats a lot of salsa.
2: Stop.
0: Yeah.
1: Salsa and queso.
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0: Hey, chupacabra, you want some more queso?
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2: Now for traffic from the Aggressive Attorneys Winters and Yonker Traffic Center.
3: For the most part, it's just a little bit of volume around Tampa Bay. I-4 westbound slow between Branch Forbes and Broward Drive, and gets heavy between 50th Street and the Junction. 275 south through Tampa slow between Fowler and Sly Avenue. And in Sarasota, still dealing with the accident on US 41 southbound at Bee Ridge Road, blocking the right lane. Keeping you updated, I'm Schreiner.
10: Good morning, Tampa Bay. Temperatures in the 70s and 80s on this Tuesday morning. We are starting off dry, but that is not going to last long. Numerous showers and thunderstorms popping up today. Hope you got an umbrella with you. Coverage up to 70 to 80%. Temperatures in the low 90s, then falling into the 80s. Rain coverage still higher for Wednesday, but later in the afternoon and slightly lower than what we'll see out there today. Wednesday will be hotter with temperatures in the low to mid 90s. I'm meteorologist Greg Deeb, Tampa Bay 28 and Wild 90.

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1: So,
0: up in here with all of our techie talk and our other alien talk.
1: Que lo que?
0: Que
1: lo que?
0: Oh, Cuba de Vera. What did you call it?
1: Chupacabra.
0: Chupacabra.
1: You don't know about the chupacabra, though?
0: Bro.
1: That's like something everybody knows about.
0: Chupacabra is a big lizard, ain't it?
2: It's a lizard, man?
1: I thought it was an alien.
0: Okay.
1: I thought that, yeah.
0: Yeah, I'm good.
1: It's like a blood-sucking alien or something like that.
0: Speaking of blood-sucking aliens, you wanted to talk about the Kardashians.
2: Yeah, did you see...
1: How is that segue?
2: Nice segue.
0: Because we were having a conversation earlier where Meredith... Okay,
2: Kylie
0: so
2: Jenner.
0: Meredith is hating.
2: Yeah.
0: And listen, I don't love the Kardashians, but I love they hustle.
2: Yeah.
0: Like I you know, and if this happens, you go ahead and explain it.
1: I didn't say that, Chris, by the way. You guys are not blood-sucking aliens.
2: They suck the soul out of men.
0: If you found out that the Kardashians were, like, when it was, you know, like, when on Men in Black, when they show people, they're like, we have aliens all over the states. And they show Dennis Rodman, and they show that third grade teacher, and blah, blah. If the world, when we find out that there are aliens on the world, and we find out that they're the Kardashians, would you be shocked?
2: No.
0: The power that they have over the world.
2: Yeah.
0: They've wooed the world.
1: You know,
0: all of the best athletes and rappers and like the power of the poon is real.
2: Yeah, that doesn't make them aliens. It makes them hot.
0: But I'm just saying, we found out that they had some sort of alien kind of control, I wouldn't be shocked because they have taken over the world. But go ahead, tell everybody why you hating this more.
2: Okay, so I don't know if you saw this, which was a few days ago. Kylie Jenner is teamed up with Meta now. So you know the Meta glasses, you know the big old chunky ones that we've seen a million times. Mm-hmm. Well, now I think, in my opinion, they're trying to lean more towards women, right? So they've slimmed them
0: the cute
2: down.
0: Ones, like the little like
2: they're like more trendy and
0: thinner.
2: Yeah,
0: I saw that.
2: Mm-hmm. So you know how the smaller glasses like this are in now instead of like, I mean, the big ones are too, but for Meta glasses, they slim them down to make them more, I guess, appealing to women. So they hired her. She's like endorsing Meta glasses now.
0: And it's going to blow up.
2: And I just don't think that this is really going to work because in my opinion, Meta glasses are for content creators, maybe DJ stuff like that. And then also perverts.
1: I was about to say.
2: They're for perverts.
0: We have some people who use them here in the building.
2: Right. But that's for content and their YouTube channel or, you know, social media. That makes sense. Food reviewers, you know, what have you. But if you're not a food reviewer, a content creator, and you're just walking around as a guy with Meta glasses all the time, you're a pervert. And I think you are a pervert walking around. I'm like, I'm staying. It makes women feel uncomfortable.
0: You don't know any, like, if you had to count how many friends you know
2: that,
0: with, like, Meta glasses.
2: Females?
0: Like, yeah, females, like women that have Meta glasses.
2: Zero. Zero.
0: For real.
2: Zero.
1: I got to say, I don't know one female with Meta glasses.
2: No.
1: It's all guys.
0: I mean, I know about five guys that wear Meta glasses every day.
2: Yeah. And are they like content creators kind of, you know, like into social media?
1: Yes. They're all people that are in radio or do something with content creation.
2: Okay.
1: Yes.
2: See, that is the only excuse for me, although it still kind of leans on pervert a little bit in my personal opinion, but at least you get a pass.
1: You know, I don't usually agree with you, Meredith, but I got to agree with this one.
0: I don't feel about the pervert thing.
1: I do, because every time I see a guy with Meta glasses, I'm like, yo, are those joints on right now? Like, it's like you being sneaky about something.
2: It's weird. And if
1: you're
2: a guy,
1: it is a little weird.
2: You're just at the club with your Meta glasses on or at a bar. I'm like, what are you doing?
0: But okay, so, all right, so you're saying that Meta is, because if that's true, if women aren't techie, like into that Meta technology.
2: Unless you're a content creator.
0: Right. But like normal people about their regular day.
2: Yeah.
0: They're not trying to shoot it to their Facebook. Or whatever.
2: Right.
0: So if that's true, this will probably show the power of a Jenner, Kardashian clan, whatever. Because if this girl makes it popping now, because I've seen online commercials where she's like in there doing the voiceover and blah, blah, blah. And she's like asking how to pronounce whatever, whatever, because she's rocking these glasses. And like her mom is on the phone and she's changing in her like closet and whatever, whatever. And she's talking through the glasses. If if that's the way the most things have happened, she's going to now make this pop off.
2: That's why they hired her.
0: And then she's going to get stock or something in it. And then 10X, 20X her investment.
2: Yeah.
0: Like this is exactly why I say the aliens.
2: Well, yeah.
0: They make things hot.
2: And the glasses are much cuter than the original Meta glasses or any other brand that has that out there, in my personal opinion. So it is cute. But I just... If I see a guy wearing these around town or anywhere, it makes me feel uncomfortable most of the time.
0: Kelly at 863 said, disagree. Meta glasses do so much more than just record. This out of the 501 says, I have a pair as a woman and I never use them.
2: Yeah. Yeah. I mean, maybe it was a gift or maybe you thought it was cool in the beginning. I just don't see personally speaking, I don't see a lot of women in my life like using them.
0: Oh, this person does it, but it backs up what you said about content. It says my Tia wears Meta glasses, but she's a chef, so it's helped for her creating videos.
1: This woman says, I have Meta glasses and I have not used them even once.
2: Yeah, exactly. Did you buy that or was it a gift? Text us. But I want to say this. If I see a guy walking around with it anywhere and I don't really know you, like if I work here, I get what's going on. You know what I mean? However, I do think you're a pervert.
0: I'm always a pervert.
1: I'm always
0: like a raccoon
1: questioning. Every time I see somebody with the Meta glasses, I always question whether they're on, because you know you have conversations with people, you have private conversations that you don't necessarily want recorded.
2: Yeah.
1: So I'm always so skeptical whenever anybody's wearing those glasses.
0: Somebody says I agree with Meredith, pedo vibes.
2: Yes. Okay. Good.
0: Is it pedo or pedo?
2: Pedo.
0: It says pedo vibes too.
2: Yeah. It just, I don't know.
1: He said they were a gift.
2: Yeah, okay. Well, that makes sense. You
0: know? This says, she doesn't, what does it say? Kylie, don't leave her house for anything less than $1 million. She can turn into a billion. That's that hustle.
2: I agree. That's why they hired her. And maybe she helped with the design of them. They look cute. I just don't think I would ever really wear them. I don't get it. And when I see guys wearing them, I will walk the other way because it makes me feel uncomfortable.
1: I am genuinely curious because somebody just said there are so much more things that you can do with them other than recording. What is it?
0: Yeah.
1: Because
0: your phone calls. I know somebody who tells they use it every day and they listen to us through their Meta glasses.
1: They have a speaker in them?
0: Yeah, they apparently have speakers because like when Kylie was doing the commercial, she was talking to her mom and her mom was like, you're late. And she was in the closet getting dressed and she was talking to her through the glasses. Mm-hmm. So you can do that. But you can also Speedy wears them all the time. And yeah. C-Nasty got a pair. Every time he walk in my office with the glasses, I'm like, man, them things on.
2: Yeah.
0: I'm like, what are you doing? And he's like, they're not on. I'm like, because now I feel weird. Because remember the story we had about the massage person?
2: Yes.
0: Who had, I mean, and these were prescription ones.
2: Yes.
0: So they use them for prescription glasses, but the light isn't on. Mm-hmm. So he's like, no, the light's not on. I'm not wearing them for broadcast. I'm wearing them to see. Mm-hmm. And was giving the lady a massage. And the lady was like, I didn't feel comfortable because at any point you could turn them joints on.
2: Yeah.
0: And I'm laying on the table.
2: Mm-hmm.
0: So that's watching people who don't know they're being watched is the pedo vibe. I think that's what you're talking about.
2: Yeah. Yeah. It makes you feel uncomfortable. So I just looked it up. Yeah. You can make calls, use it for messages. You can listen to music on it. And then also, I guess it can translate conversations.
1: Okay.
2: Between languages.
0: Well, okay. I didn't know that. Now, that's if you're traveling, throw them glasses on and now you can tell what foreign folks are saying.
2: Mm-hmm.
0: Oh, that's
1: it says
0: that ain't bad.
1: It also has something that it describes things to you if you are a blind person.
2: OK,
1: as well.
2: That's
1: so,
2: cool.
1: All right.
2: It has descriptions.
1: It has a couple of things that can be used.
0: Okay. Gabrielle.

0: anything bad, but I was talking like I was free talking.
1: It's a free space.
0: I said something that I probably wouldn't said if I was holding a microphone.
1: Okay.
0: And it broadcasted to his whole Facebook.
1: Oh my God.
0: And I was like, damn, oh dog, really? Because and we was outside, so I couldn't tell if the light was on because we're, you know, outside in the stadium. But basically, when I walked out in the stadium, they were playing the song with me and Lil Jon, the Buck song.
1: Yeah.
0: And then one of my boys came over and said, dog, you should walk over to one of these ladies and be like, yeah, that's me with Lil Jon. He's like, I bet you can get some. And so the guys were standing like 10 feet away. And so I walked over to them. I'm like, hey, this fool just said I should go over there and tell one of these hoes. Like, you know, blah, blah, blah.
2: Everybody on Facebook is like,
0: everybody's like, Orlando, old Jackie. Like, you know, because I'm like, bro. And he's like, hey, he's like, what'd you say? And I looked at him. I'm like, man, you got them damn things on. I'm like, bro, you could have told me.
1: Yes.
0: So
1: exactly.
0: It is kind of like, you know, snitch worthy if you got somebody like running it like
2: you
0: that.
2: You guys don't feel weird that they're trying to get the Kardashians to market this so that more people get them? Because like,
0: I don't feel weird about
2: it. I personally, because I'm the conspiracy theorist on the show.
1: Okay.
2: Because I always see things about like Facebook and how they're trying to get in everybody's information and all that is like, and then now you're going to get a Kardashian to do the Meta glasses so that more people get them.
1: More women. I feel like more men have them than women.
2: I'm just saying.
0: You're
2: it's
0: dumb.
2: A little weird.
0: You're dumb.
2: It's a little weird.
0: I have a, I'm not even going to say it. I'm not even going to say it. I'm not going to say it.
2: You got to say it now.
1: What?
0: Because, okay, I'm going to sound like Meredith. There's a blind item.
1: Ooh. Right up my alley.
0: I heard about it yesterday, and it kind of answers your question. We got it after Kehlani. I'll tell y'all after.
1: Hey.
0: What, is this a tease? Is this called a tease?
1: Yes. Uh-huh.
0: I'm just saying.
1: All right. I'm saying.
0: There's a reason.

0: Amphitheater on September 11th. Get in on that. We got a bunch of texts coming in here about the Meta joints.
1: Mm-hmm. This one says, it's from Sandra out of the 727. It says, I need them glasses when I go get a pedicure. I want to know what these bitches are saying about it. I would love to do that.
0: That's where I need to wear those because, you know, my feet, they'd be like, his feet look like a chupacabra.
2: That's a good IG video. I might have to do that.
1: You should totally do that.
0: That's funny.
1: I think that would be great.
2: Out of the 813, this says, everything made can be used wrong if people have bad intentions. You can't just stereotype all men, Meredith.
1: I think that most men wearing Meta glasses look like perverts. That is my opinion.
0: Okay. All right. So the blind item that I saw yesterday, I just tried to Google it and a whole bunch of stories came up like YouTube and TikTok or whatever. But AI, you know how they encompass it at the top. So AI says the blind item circulating regarding Mark Zuckerberg and the Kardashian family likely stems from a viral internet gossip that the Meta CEO is romantically interested in Kim Kardashian. The rumor mill kicked into high gear after a highly publicized group of real life events. Zuckerberg posted a selfie on Instagram wearing a black sweatshirt that read, Kim is my lawyer. He tagged Kris Jenner in the caption, calling it only appropriate hoodie that I could find. Then Kim Kardashian immediately fueled the gossip by sharing this image and saying, I love it and blah, blah, blah. They now are leading to his wife and him have a little bit of a fractured relationship.
2: Ooh.
0: And he has been articulating to his inner circle how bad he wants Kim Kardashian. He's willing to give it all to have Kim Kardashian. He feels this is his Jeff Bezos moment, how Jeff Bezos got rid of Melinda Bezos and then went after, you know, the lady who got all the shots in the face. I don't remember her name.
2: Lauren,
0: but I know she got a lot of shots in her face
1: because
0: her face looked like this right about now. Like, it's crazy.
1: Yeah.
0: But like, so he's looking at it as his moment to get him a glam.
1: Well, he's a nerd. And, of course he wants Kim Kardashian.
0: But even look at him though. Like, he started working out. He got different like hair. Yeah. He got, you know, so he's trying to up his game.
1: He wants to be a celebrity.
0: And they're talking about he has been shooting his shot because he is very much obsessed with Kim Kardashian. The Meta then says the smart glasses, in addition to the sweatshirt, Zuckerberg was sporting the newest iteration of his custom Ray-Ban Meta smart glasses, which ultimately sparked separate verified collaborations between Meta and Kim's sister Kylie Jenner.
3: I really want to date Kim Kardashian, that big fat ass.
2: Yeah, if Mark really said that.
0: Okay, all right, stop. He does not talk like that.
2: I'm just going to say something that a lot of people are probably thinking right now. And it's like, listen, Mark, you're not her type.
0: Don't do it.
1: She
0: dated Pete Davidson.
1: Yeah, I bet you
0: that powered him up. Where he was like, if Pete could get it, I can get it.
2: Pete Davidson is a comedian, and Pete Davidson was also rumored
0: Right.
2: You know,
0: yeah,
2: so
0: I
2: like,
0: mean, yeah, we
2: so
0: good.
2: Like, I get that.
1: If he could pull a Kim K,
2: but
1: you know.
2: Mark, I'm sorry, I don't see Mark Zuckerberg and Kim Kardashian together. That is crazy.
0: Yeah, if you Google Zuckerberg, Kim Kardashian, there's a lot of stories that come up.
1: Maybe he's just enamored by their celebrity and wants to work with them in the future. He's probably helped push
2: the blind
1: narratives
2: item,
1: for them.
2: I thought it was a way better blind item than that.
0: Bro, I said it was a blind item. That's all I said. Meredith has given us 90 blind items that have been the same. Like, if it was the truth, it'd be like, guess what I heard? That would be T.
2: Yeah.
0: That's different.
2: I thought you were going to be talking about, like, LifeLog and Zuckerberg.
0: No,
2: and
0: I'm
2: glasses.
0: Talking about the fact that that man wanted to get him some Kardashian.
1: I can see that. Okay. I mean, yeah, if he has access to being around them. And they're gorgeous in person. You've been around Kim.
0: This says it. It's like the Meta CEO is shooting his shot repeatedly for Kim Kardashian. I'm scrolling down. This is like, and this one specifically says, once Lewis Hamilton is out the way, expect Mark Zuckerberg to be next.
1: So Louis does not like children that much. He doesn't, I don't think he has any kids. So Kim has been like flying everywhere because he's racing a lot lately, and she hasn't really been seeing her kids that often. So she is in a committed relationship right now.
0: He actually said he doesn't like billionaires too.
1: Yeah, he did say that.
0: He said that in a recent interview.
1: I'm like, you might want to look at who's saying.
2: Your girl's a big billionaire.
0: Your girl is a billionaire with a capital B.
2: A big butt billionaire. Yeah. BBB.
0: That's a lie.
2: You know what I'm saying? Yeah, triple B.
0: Do you know how evil the world, again, this is back to the alien thing. You know how evil the world would be if a Kardashian and Mark Zuckerberg hooked up?
1: Oh my God.
0: Because then
1: taking over the world.
0: Kim and Chris and all them, they would take over. They would be almost like at an Elon Musk kind of weird level.
1: Mm-hmm.
0: Like you would be, that would be like Elon Musk hooking up with Kim Kardashian. Like now we got a planet named after the booty.
2: That would be like a super,
0: like it just, it would be crazy. Like it would, that would be, that would be, that would be Lex Luthor.
1: He's too intellectual for, I'm not saying that Kim isn't bright. I'm just saying like, that's, can you imagine dating somebody like a Mark Zuckerberg? You know, okay. Besides the money and stuff, it's like, oh my God, you are exhausting.
0: Yeah. Yeah, I don't think it would work.
1: You're not talking about
0: I think because that family is who they are, mm-hmm. they would make it work.
1: Sure.
0: Like they would sit down and have meetings with Kim. Like, you know, Chris would be like, listen, you can't leave him.
1: Uh-huh.
0: I know he's boring. He ruined the dinner party. But you can't leave him.
2: Yeah, but that,
0: because we about to get a planet.
2: They'd be the probably the richest couple mm-hmm. in the world.
1: Yeah.
2: Mm. And they would control everything. Just think about that. Like Kim with all her stuff, and then Mark just putting her stuff out on Facebook.
1: Kim has definitely thought about this.
0: Like, I don't want nobody. IG? I don't want nobody.
2: Oh, my God. Her reach on IG would be.
0: That's what I'm saying. Like, I couldn't take somebody that fine. Like, I don't need that kind of pressure in my life.
1: At 727, that's wrong. They're not evil, and they do a lot of good things, for charity. Quick, man.
0: Who's she talking about? What you talking about? The Kardashians?
1: Yeah, I'm sure they get back. Mm-hmm. I think.
2: Yeah, they get back.
1: They got back.
0: You know what they give to? They give to that bootleg church that she put in the backyard. Like, that's what it is. The mama is no joke.
1: Mm-hmm.
0: Mama went from producing to porn.
2: Hey,
0: what?
1: Damn.
2: Allegedly.
1: There's a real porn.
0: Allegedly, the porn that got released is. Produced.
2: Allegedly.
0: Allegedly again. By Kris Jenner. Whatever. But yeah. But she went from that to owning a church. Mm. Like, they are diabolical. And for the tax break. Yeah. Like, come on. You open up a church and you a Kardashian.
2: Yeah, they are.
1: The church of the Kardashians.
2: They might be diabolical. They might be evil.
0: The church of the loosey goosey.
2: They might be aliens.
0: I still think they're aliens.
2: Yeah, you said blood sucking aliens.
0: Yeah, I did.
2: Yeah, I don't care what they suck it. I'll let it.
0: But no, all of those movies where the fine alien like gets you wooed into the like the lair, and then they Black Widow you, like they like suck out your like, you know, like your, all of your innards, and everything.
2: Yeah,
0: you gonna die.
2: I'll let Kim do it. she can suck whatever she wants. Do you have to dump that?
0: I'm just gonna leave the conversation.
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3: For the most part, it's just a little bit of volume around Tampa Bay. I-4 westbound slow between Branch Forbes and Broward Drive. And gets heavy between 50th Street and the Junction. 275 south through Tampa slow between Fowler and Sly Avenue. And in Sarasota, still dealing with the accident on US 41 southbound at Bee Ridge Road, blocking the right lane. Keeping you updated, I'm Schreiner.
4: Good morning, Tampa Bay. Temperatures in the 70s and 80s on this Tuesday morning. We are starting off dry, but that is not going to last long. Numerous showers and thunderstorms popping up today. Hope you've got an umbrella with you. Coverage up to 70 to 80%. Temperatures in the low 90s, then falling into the 80s. Rain coverage still higher for Wednesday, but later in the afternoon and slightly lower than what we'll see out there today. Wednesday will be hotter with temperatures in the low to mid 90s. I'm meteorologist Greg D for Tampa Bay 28 and Wild 94.1.
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0: ribs.
1: Hamburgers are good. 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
0: Right.
2: I mean, I say screw it and just get it anyway. That's what my honest opinion is. Enjoy your 4th of July. It's a holiday. They just say don't be eating like that every single day. So get your glizzies, get your cheeseburgers, have it all.
0: Throw up a sign that says, hey, 36 minutes of your life.
1: Yeah,
0: 36 minutes of your life is lost with every glizzy that you put in your mouth.
2: Mm-hmm.
1: I didn't say it this
0: time. You have to. Pause.
2: Oh, my God.
0: That's not a thing.
1: Yeah.
0: Apparently, you aren't here, but 36 minutes of your life is peeled off, Joey, if you eat a glizzy. So
3: I've heard.
0: You've been warned. All right. Sausage.
3: I got a couple hours off already.
0: Sausage as well. Because everybody out there with the smoke. Yeah, sausage. Yeah, you can't have the smoked sausage. So
3: they just ruin it over for Publix right now.
0: That's what I'm saying. Publix is out there like, shut up! Shopping is a pleasure!

0: 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Wild 94.1.
1: Last year, I had back pain radiating down my right leg. 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
7: Classic Wow takes you way back.
8: Right now.
9: Like this.
7: Let's go. Wow.

0: we just let out an announcement. Meredith, you just walked in the room.
1: Yes.
0: Let the ladies know that just because they dance on the pole.
1: Oh, God. You can still find love?
0: It don't make you a bad person.
1: It don't make you a
0: home. It don't make you a home wrecker.
1: Right, exactly.
0: That's what we saying.
1: You can still have a future.
0: I support single moms.
1: Of course you do.
0: I do.
1: You have for many years.
0: $1 at a time. I absolutely do. I'm going to try and get out there because that's part of my independence.
1: Oh, is it?
0: Celebration.
1: Oh, my God.
0: On 4th of July is the best time to go to the strip club.
1: Why?
0: It's not as crowded. Most people got stuff to do with their families.
1: Right.
0: So they kind of spread it out a little bit, and you can go in there, and ladies out there are dancing to get some fireworks. So they're very cheerful givers.
1: Yes. Okay, I guess I can see that.
0: I'll see y'all.
1: Oh, my God.
0: Ben Awesome coming through.
1: America.
0: Scores what it do. All right, you know, stop by. Deja vu, what up?
1: Oh, my gosh, you're crazy. Are you going on a tour?
0: Well, I mean, the holiday, yes, because that's when they know. They're like, oh, so you doing your little holiday jump? Yep, absolutely. Here's my little tips.
1: But yeah, 13 original
0: I got
1: colonies.
0: A budget.
1: You're going to 13 original strip clubs in Tampa Bay.
0: That's right, 13 colonies, 13 original strip clubs. Head out to Palm Harbor.
1: Okay.
0: Out there in Newport Richey.
1: Yeah.
0: Out there, because you got to go see my folks.
1: Sure.
0: Out there in a couple spots, too. That's where they get a little crazy.
1: Yeah, a little extra.
0: Yeah, that little whiskey rides. All right, anyway, Joey's got you two whole segments delivering you to jury duty or wherever it is that you got to go today. All right, it's a short week. Enjoy it. Now it's time to clock in. What's up, Wild 94.1? Good morning.
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Wild 94.1, Joey Franchise here, hanging out with you on your Taco Tuesday. Again, we got a short work week, so listen, hang in there, man. We're going to keep that party going, man. We ain't going to kill any time soon. It's Ty Dolla $ign.

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0: 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How you doing, sis?
1: I am doing good. How are you?
0: I'm excellent. You got a brand new Mitsubishi, right?
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0: star Tennessee Titans running back, killing it on that field. He was diagnosed with ALS. 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Sad story, man, but it's definitely not the end of his journey. Definitely check out the interview when you get a chance on YouTube. 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
8: We get

Favorite day of the week. I would say halfway through the work week, but it's a short week this week because of the 4th of July. But yeah, we got Way Back Wednesday mañana. So all day we're going to bless you with those classics. And in the mix, every mix.

0: cannot get over how amazing Thames was at the BET Awards and performing some of the Fuji records in honor of Lauryn Hill. That was epic, man. She's just amazing. Angelic voice, like on this song right here with Dave. It's Rain Dance.
1: Let's get the party started. 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That's when I knew that your heart was starring. 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

0: 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Stay tapped in. 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It's Wild 94.1 with Joey Franchise.
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0: 94.1. How you doing, sis?
1: I am doing good. How are you?
0: Outstanding. Listen, ever since you got your brand new Outlander, I know people have questions. What's some of the things they ask you on the street?
1: Is it really true? Does credit not matter at St. Pete Mitsubishi? I mean, sometimes I want to pull out my Credit Karma and show them, listen, this was my score before I walked into St. Pete Mitsubishi, and they were still able to get me into that 2026 Outlander Sport. They also asked me about the salespeople over there. Like, are those people really down to earth like that? Yes, very down to earth. They're just like you and I.
0: The number one Mitsubishi.

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Yes, sir. Lighten it up on your Taco Tuesday. Let's get right to it. Kid Leo setting the tone. Getting that bounce right. All brought to you by 1-800-ASK-GARY. Let's get right. Kehlani, Ursh, turn it up.

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0: So I'm talking to one of the most trusted voices in the area, my sister Babs for Wild 94.1. How you doing, sis?
1: I am doing good. How are you?
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23: 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Franchise and Kid Leo back in it. Dave and Tam's coming off the text out of that 727. Turn us up.

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Mid, skip, skip.

Also, I had people tell me like, yo, Joey, you know, you put me onto this Rubber song, but man, I didn't know how I felt about it. 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I didn't like it at first.

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And some people on the interweb maybe wanted Drewski to STFU, you know what I'm saying? I thought he did fine, but apparently fans are divided around the whole thing of Drewski hosting the BET Awards, especially after he had that whole wrap it up saxophone situation. And, you know, Dochi, Tampa Zone, was accepting an award with SZA. And, yeah, some viewers thought it was funny. Some thought it was disrespectful. Even TDE, Boss Man Punch, took to Twitter to talk about the whole thing. So how do you feel about Drewski hosting the BET Awards? I thought it was all right. It had its moments. Some jokes went over well. Some, to me, were just kind of, eh.

0: 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Mr. Him.
1: Never chase bread, chase the vision. Make your word when you see it, be the business. 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Success feel better, independent. 9-11 at the Valley, Adelinic. Big Master P vibe, no limit. Falling hard on another hemisphere. Somebody tell them people Mr. Him is here.
2: Whoa, whoa, whoa, whoa, whoa, whoa.
1: Mr. Him is here.

0: put me in a place on the map, cause I'm him. Never chase bread, chase the vision. Make your word when you see it, be the business. No cap, God am a witness. Success feel better, independent. 9-11 at the Valley, Adelaide. Big Master P vibe, no limit. Falling hard on another hemisphere. Somebody tell them people Mr. Hem is here.
1: Whoa, whoa, whoa, whoa, whoa, whoa.
0: Mr. Hem is here.
1: Whoa, whoa, whoa, whoa, whoa, whoa.
0: Mr. Hem.
2: JY, turn me up. 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

0: 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I kind of agree with that one. 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

0: One. How you doing, sis?
1: I am doing good. How are you?
0: Outstanding. Listen, ever since you got your brand new Outlander, I know people have questions. What's some of the things they ask you on the street?
1: Is it really true? Does credit not matter at St. Pete Mitsubishi? I mean, sometimes I want to pull out my credit card and show them, listen, this was my score before I walked into St. Pete Mitsubishi, and they were still able to get me into that 2026 Outlander Sport. They all

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0: 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How you doing, sis?
1: 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How are you?
0: 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You got a brand new Mitsubishi, right?
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0: 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This type of weather just makes me want to take a nap. I need a bed here. Well, I still got those blow-up mattresses. 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Oh, this is sleepy weather. I'm going to tell you how to win these Busch Gardens tickets coming up.
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8: Traffic slow this afternoon. North and southbound 75 approaching Gibsonton. There's also a crash in Tampa southbound 275 near Howard. An accident near Hillsborough Avenue and 275 is causing delays. And things look good across the bridges. There's also an accident in South Tampa in Manhattan and El Prado.

take it easy, baby. 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

0: 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How many can you get right? The phone lines get set at 712. 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
20: Now for traffic from the Aggressive Attorneys Winters and Yonker Traffic Center.
21: Traffic slowed this afternoon northbound 275 approaching Ashley. There's also traffic delays eastbound I-4 near 75 and traffic slowed northbound 75 around Big Bend. Delays are starting to build northbound on the Veterans Expressway approaching Van Dyke and the bridges are looking good.
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0: The new joint of the day. 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Yeah.
3: 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Right now, though, it's all about the new joint. Steve Lacy, SZA. It's called Is It Cool? Turn this up and let me know what you think about it.

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1: Okay, that's your new joint of the day. 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
1: Jane Castor.
0: Question number two. Who is the first artist to win a Grammy in Tampa or from Tampa?
1: Pass. Have a great one.
0: Oh, she gave up just like that. All right, so question number two was, who was the first artist to win a

0: of Tampa.
1: Mayor Castro.
0: Question number two. Who is the first artist to ever win a Grammy from Tampa?
1: Is it Doechii?
0: Doechii, yes, Doechii. Our girl Doechii. There we go.
1: Uh-huh.
0: All right, question number three. What rapper has a song called Snatching?
1: Is it Tom G?
0: Not Tom G. His name does start with a T, though. Call me back. 888-429-0941. Still got the tickets on the line. Who will be the winner of Tampa Trivia today?

0: which artist was the first ever to win a Grammy from Tampa?
1: Dolce.
0: Question number three. What rapper has a song called Snatching?
1: Hey, baby.
0: Okay. All right, question number four. What is the oldest standing mall in Tampa?
1: The oldest standing mall. University.
0: Not University. I thought it was that too until I looked it up. It's not

0: Congratulations. Because it is on Himes. It's on Himes. It's on a couple of other streets, too. But I was looking for the main road, which is Del Mabry. I hooked her up with those Adventure Islands tickets. See, Nasty, let's get it.
1: It's time to clock out at WLLD-FM HD1, Lakeland, St. Pete, Tampa, in the Farrah and Farrah Accident Attorney Studios. The commercial-free clock out is right now. Stay right here, Mia. My name.
2: It's for all my scammers and my kid money.

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That's when I knew that your heart was scarring. Friends to lovers need a part to star in. Like, wait, babe, let me

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I want to say it was Bow Wow with the Take You Home. I think it was his second album that he had out. I want to say it was Bow Wow. But then I also bought B2K's first album too as well. Dang, you got to think that far.

0: music.
1: Right? You are a DJ, so it's probably hard for you. Yeah. 888-429-0941. 888-429-0941. If you can remember, what's the first album you ever purchased?
2: By yourself. You spend your own money, not your mom and daddy's money.
1: Text me.
3: Hey, bro. Yeah.

0: you doing, Beth? Good seeing you. How y'all doing?
1: We good. What's going on? What's your name?
0: My name's T.
1: T. All right. So what's the first album you've ever purchased?
0: So I got Anne Marie All I Have when she first came out.
1: It's Just One Thing that got me tripping.
0: Yep.
1: Okay.
0: Yeah. I was like in 11th grade

0: Swift, you know, she's getting married this weekend to Travis Kelce. Uh-huh. They say she's building a castle inside of Madison Square Garden.
1: Wow.
0: I guess they wanted to have it in Rhode Island because I guess that's where their first intimate celebration was, but Rhode Island was too small. So she's taking it to Madison Square Garden. But I'm just like, why New York? It just seems so busy and cluttered, and unless you got ties up there, you know?
1: I mean, it's Gotham City. That's New York. I mean, yeah, I guess.
0: I guess. Listen, shout out to C. Nasty for holding it down during the commercial-free clock out. 5 o'clock vibes. You did that.
1: You know
0: okay?
1: what?
0: What's up?
1: I say even though, you know, I went through some crazy stuff earlier.
0: Yeah, yeah. For those who know.
1: This morning, I got the best news in the world this morning.
0: What?
1: LeBron James is finally leaving the Lakers. I had to cut the music off so y'all can hear me say that with so much passion and love. And
0: so what do you think the team's going to just be better that he left?
1: I don't care what we are, as long as he's gone.
0: And why is such a LeBron hate?
1: All the little fake Laker fans that we're with LeBron.
0: Please, we know where LeBron goes.
1: Please pack your bags and follow suit.
0: So I'm 94 away. He be hating.

0: 747-3733.
1: Yeah, I'm talking to you. 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
10: There's an accident in Tampa near Bush Boulevard and Armenia. A crash northbound 275 at Sly's causing delays. And there's an accident southbound 275 approaching Dale Mabry. Traffic slow northbound 275 approaching Dale Mabry. And there's traffic delays southbound 75 near MLK.
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24: Traffic slow in Tampa. There's accidents both directions of 275 near Dale Mabry. There's also delays from a crash northbound 275 at Sly. Southbound 75 at MLK and accidents causing delays. And there's an accident near 50th Street in Adamo. The bridges are looking good tonight.
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1: Whoa, whoa, whoa, whoa, whoa, whoa.
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9: There's an accident tonight eastbound I-4 near McIntosh. Another crash is causing problems near MLK and Branch Forbes. Traffic slow in Tampa, northbound 275 approaching Dale Mabry. The Vets and the Salmon look really good tonight, and the bridges are accident-free.

0: 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That's James Andre Jefferson Jr.
1: What a do, bro?
0: Best of the Bootleg Cav Show, man. We are here, ladies and gentlemen. All right, look, all this week, we are going through our favorite interviews of 2026. We're running them back. Our favorite no cap news is our favorite daily hates. All of that, man, coming up. We're chopping it up with the baby, so keep it locked.
2: God knows. I am
3: reincarnated. I was stargazing. Life goes on.

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1: What a do, Bill?
0: Yes, sir. Got to give a shout out to the homie, the baby, hanging out with us. The baby, the baby, the baby. Be More Grateful is the name of the album.
1: Go get that.
2: Talk about why the title, Be More Grateful.
3: Yeah, I'm just in a season of gratitude. Just grateful for everything around me, everything going on, the journey, along the way, the character built. I'm just in a season of gratitude. I'm just grateful for everything.
0: You've had so many peaks and valleys and public going on. And when you go through all of that, does it kind of be like, like, I can't take advantage of this I got. Like, this is...
3: You see what I'm saying? Like, that's how it be. So, you know, coming out on the other end of that, like, that's where I'm at right now. You know what I'm saying? And it reflecting the music. Like, you know, you can listen to the music and just tell, like, I'm all the way in tune with myself, what I got going on. And, you know, just forward moving, everything. Just beautiful right now.
0: Also, ASAP Rocky, he actually gave you your flowers and said that you're the only rapper who has helped him write bars. Talk about that experience.
3: With ASAP, man, and Brusso, you know, Brusso musically inclined. Like, even, like, he had me pull up on him. I was working with him. I don't know if it was for this album or whatever. He said he was working on this album. But even the way he put that message out there, like, Brusso selfless, like, he got this thinking that I wrote something that's on the album. This we worked on, it ain't even on there. You know what I'm saying? So,
0: do you, like, help with lines? Do you, like, lay a verse down? Like, hey, I think it'd be crazy really if you sound like this.
3: Nah, it wasn't even like that. Like, we was really just vibing, bro. Like, and that's what I'm saying. Like, even the way that he, you know, the way he articulated himself when he said that, like, it was just a selfless way of just giving him his flowers.
0: Yeah,
3: for sure. Because it wasn't no, like, you should say this, like this. Nah, I ain't do none of that shit. You know what I'm saying? We just vibe and collaborate.
4: 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Bootleg Kev coming up, man. We got that Daily Hate on the way.
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0: for one. How you doing, sis?
1: I am doing good. How are you?
0: Outstanding. Listen, ever since you got your brand new Outlander, I know people have questions. What's some of the things they ask you on the street?
1: Is it really true? Does credit not matter at St. Pete Mitsubishi? I mean, sometimes I want to pull out my credit card and show them, listen, this was my score before I walked into St. Pete Mitsubishi, and they were still able to get me into that 2026 Outlander Sport. They

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1: What a do, boo?
0: James, the Daily Hate's coming up. I'm hating on the fact, James, I went to a Father's Day dinner last week, and I got E. coli virus.
1: Oh, brother, how you get E. coli in the Big 26? Bro, hey, get better.
0: I would say the name of the place, but I don't want to get sued. But you know what?
1: Hold on, you posted a screenshot of the name of the restaurant. What you talking
0: about? That is true. If you want to see the place I'm talking about, man, go to my Instagram at Bootleg Cap. Stay by your radio. We got the Daily Hate coming up next.

Bye.

0: hating on these that ain't grateful right now. Let's be more grateful. The album out right now. We in the season of gratitude. It's the year 2026. I hate you hating. That's number one.
1: Nice.
0: Yeah, for sure.
1: Can we also hate on people using you on weird flyers?
0: That too. I hate niggas that create AI flyers and try to smear what I got going on with my album and involve me in political shit. I'm not involved in no way, shape, or form with no political shit. I'm glad you brought that up.
1: Yeah, let's hate on that, man.
0: Give me the platform to clear that shit up. Because
1: let's hate on people who are stupid enough to see that AI flyer and believe it.
0: And then believe it. Like, come on, man. Cut that shit out. Look at the shit. Got me looking crazy as hell. You know what I'm saying? So if you don't see me post it, like, just, you know, check the credibility of your sources, man. Let's do that. 2020. I hate motherfuckers who don't check the credibility of their sources.
2: 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That is the number. 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

0: 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Of course, it's the best of the BET Awards. Everyone's still talking about these things, James. Did you think Drewski did a good job?
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0: Yo, they got to give Drewski like a movie production like budget so he can just make a real something movie.
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0: 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The best of the Bootleg Kev Show is rolling.